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2: 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You guys are like, yeah, there's a traffic jam, but here's some music so you don't stress out.
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Stronger from Kelly Clarkson on Coast 104.5 at Jay. We heard Risk It All before that from Bruno Mars. Oh boy, I'll tell you what, I am still reeling from the Mac and Cheese Fest on Saturday. It was our 13th annual. Big props to Malahi Ford and Arroyo Grande for helping us make it possible. And huge props to Megan's Organic Market for sponsoring Brass Smash. Boy, were they fun or what? Blast and Brew taking top honors for People's Choice and overall best of show guests, I guess, in their Chile Verde Mac and Cheese. I'm dying to try that. Ooh, did you try it? Yeah, I actually wasn't at the Mac and Cheese Fest. I couldn't make it, but I'm planning to be there next year, and you should as well. Here's one from When in Rome as the nonstop drive continues on Coast 104.5.

Benson Boone, and sorry, I'm here for someone else. Coast 104.5, it's Jay. That's what my DoorDash driver said the other day. He rang the bell, and I was like, ooh, Taco Bell. Nope, I'm not here for you. Next door, I got the wrong door. Just kidding. Here's one from Pink. It's What About Us on Coast 104.5.

Vanessa Carlton and 1,000 Miles on Coast 104.5. We were rocking steady before that with the Whispers. It's Jay. Rocking steady through this nonstop drive, too, with Rihanna on the way. Some Harry Styles, even The Weeknd, NXS, and Katy Perry, too. First, though, Vogue from Madonna on Coast 104.5.

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0: American Girls from Harry Styles on Coast 104.5. Rihanna in there too. Only girl in the world. Well, two girls on the Brooke and Jeffrey show. You've got Brooke and Alexis, plus Jeffrey and Jose. Now, I'm not calling Jeffrey and Jose girls. I'm just pointing out that it's a well-balanced show. Two gals, two American girls, and a couple of dudes. It's lots of fun. Laser stories, phone taps, second date updates, and more. Tune in tomorrow morning. And then hang around for the commercial-free workday kickoff at 9 a.m. brought to you by Paradise Plumbing. You also want to hang around for Taylor Swift because she's next.
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It's Starship on Coast 104.5, and nothing's going to stop us now. Jake Turner here. I've got Teddy Swims on the way. Miles Smith, some Gautier. That's just fun to say. Gautier. You sound like, you know, if you say Gautier, you have to say, call Target Tarjay, right? It's very posh, isn't it? Here's one from Max McNown. 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

0: He's just a know-it-all, that Teddy Swims. Coast 104.5, Jake Schoener. Hi, how are you? Oh, boy, I'll tell you what. I'm ready for the weekend. How about you? And this weather's got me, you know, it doesn't feel like the second day of autumn. I mean, let's be real. This is absolutely gorgeous weather, and we're lucky. I mean, we're not lucky with gas prices. And why the governor hasn't repealed the state gas tax, or at least suspended it, is beyond me. Like, come on, Gov. Not a fan. Do that at least, right? I mean, the war in Iran, absolutely a big factor. But we pay more than anybody because of our stupid gas tax. Get rid of it, Governor. At least for now. I mean, we're in a crisis here. All right, TED Talk over. Britney Spears on the way. Gautier, some Sheryl Crow, even Ace of Base next.
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It's Miles Smith on Coast 104.5. Toxic before that from Britney Spears. This one's by Gautier. It's somebody that I used to know on Coast 104.5.

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0: Bruno Mars and I just might. 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Really great song. The debut single from her. And then Leaving Las Vegas and the rest is history. I mean, Sheryl's a rock star for sure. Speaking of rock stars, One Republic on the way for you also. Justin Timberlake, he's kind of a pop star, but kind of rock and roll. Nah, all right, he's not that rock and roll. Michael Jackson was a little rock and roll when he asked Eddie Van Halen to join him on Beat It. We'll play that for you next.
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3: 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They're ready for next day delivery. 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And if you are in the market for a mattress, you'll know it because you woke up and you didn't feel very good and your back

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1: Little Gaga action for you. It's Bad Romance on Coast 104.5. Michael Jackson with Edward Van Halen before that, and Beat It. I'm Jay Chun. I'm out of here. I'll be back tomorrow at 3, right after Becky. She, of course, follows the one-hour commercial-free workday kickoff, which is brought to you by Paradise Plumbing, and that follows Brooke and Jeffrey in the Morning.

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1: At a time when there were no airplanes, this week back in 1888, Mr. and Mrs. D.H. Dolliday Jr., part of the Dolliday family, the first commercial winemakers in the county, left for a three-month trip to New York where the parents of Mrs. Dolliday resided. On September 22, 2001, 11 days after the worst terrorist attack in our nation's history, roughly 150 San Luis Obispo residents and Cal Poly students gathered outside the city government building for a peace walk. Two nights after that, on September 24th, Cal Poly held a public forum titled Contemplating the Option of Peace, in front of a crowd trying to make sense of the previous 2 weeks. Cal Poly President Warren Baker published an open letter to the university community condemning discrimination based on ethnicity or religion outright. This week in San Luis Obispo County history has been brought to you by the History Center of San Luis Obispo County. Celebrating our nation's semi-quincentennial all year by taking a look at our local history, this is Executive Director Steve Schmidt. Happy 250th, America.
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0: You know who has the best secrets?
1: Ooh.
0: Former employees who no longer work for a company, and
1: yes,
0: now they've got nothing left to lose.
2: Oh, yeah.
3: Gone, baby.
0: I know, same. One day I'm gonna write a tell-all book about what really happens here in the office bathrooms between midnight and 4 a.m.
3: Wait a minute, nobody.
0: The
3: knows
0: world
3: that.
0: Wants to know.
3: No, they don't. Are you here
1: Who
3: at midnight?
1: Is in there besides you?
0: Yeah. You're gonna have to wait to read my book to find out.
1: No.
0: And one of our listeners has a juicy confession about what he and eight of his coworkers secretly did one year during the holidays.
3: Ooh.
0: And even though it's kind of shady, he says he doesn't feel bad about it at all.
1: Okay.
3: Whoa.
0: And you're going to hear it too in a brand new mass speaker coming up at 9:10.

0: don't know me.
1: Confession I can't take back.
0: I am
1: the Masked Speaker.
2: Text to 78592 says, when I finish using a machine at the gym, mm-hmm. I increase the weight so the next person thinks I'm stronger than I really am.
3: Yeah, pro tip.
4: That's smart.
2: Yikes. Mm-hmm. I don't know about smart.
4: What are you talking about? That's
2: I've seen less disturbing behavior from serial killers.
4: Okay.
2: Wow. Even, I mean, Ted Bundy at least had boundaries.
4: That's the comparison you're going to make.
2: Yeah,
4: wow.
2: But no matter how unsettling your closet of skeletons is, we're willing to give you a pass if you confess here on the Mass Speaker.
4: Okay.
2: While we keep you anonymous, like today's caller who wants to use Timothy as his fake identity. So, Timothy, welcome to the show.
5: Hey, thanks for having me.
4: What can you bench, Tiffany? Timothy?
2: They both work.
5: I can bench Tiffany.
2: Yeah.
4: I mean, I guess it's a fake name. You can go with whatever you want.
2: Well, whatever your muscles may or may not look like, we won't know because the voice changer is on. You are the Mass Speaker. Whenever you're ready, let's hear your confession.
5: Okay. Well, this is weird. So I used to work for a very popular retail store, but I won't say which one.
4: Ooh, is this one of those behind-the-scenes confessions? I love those.
3: Yeah.
4: You know, like things you didn't know.
3: Okay, everyone think of a giant major store and imagine it's that one. Okay,
4: I got it.
3: Continue.
2: Blockbuster. Go for it.
3: Wait.
4: Yeah, retail, Jeff.
3: Yeah.
5: So a few years ago, this was around the holidays, we had a customer come in who wanted to speak with the store manager.
4: Okay.
5: So I brought my manager over.
2: Okay. Uh-huh.
5: And the customer said he wanted to do something nice for other people during the holidays.
4: Oh, it's like a good speak to the manager moment.
2: Yeah, these tryhards trying to make up for all the crap that they did during the year.
4: Stop it.
3: Come on, Jim. Get in the Christmas spirit.
4: Yeah, okay.
2: Believe themselves of their sin. Sure.
5: Well, this one was really trying to make up for it because they brought in a check for $50,000.
4: What?
3: Oh, dang.
4: Do you know how much?
6: Why couldn't they go to a local place? Yeah, why didn't they go to a retail?
4: Do you know how much difference that'd make if they did it with a nonprofit who's actually doing work?
3: Yeah. What
4: did
3: they? Okay, don't complain. They're trying to do something nice.
4: I know, but it's so misguided.
6: It kills me.
2: It's a bank. A bank robber is trying to unload some of his cash so that the circulation can't be traced.
4: That makes better.
3: There we go.
6: They got the big chains.
2: I'm telling you. Anyway, so 50 grand.
5: 50 grand.
2: Jeez.
5: And he said he wanted to give it to us as a donation to pay off all the active layaway accounts in our store.
4: Okay.
2: Wow. Whoa.
5: Yeah, it was amazing. And they insisted they didn't want any recognition for this.
2: So the cops can't trace them, yeah.
4: Yeah.
2: Okay.
3: Yeah, sometimes people want to just be anonymous and do good in the world.
4: It was a check, Jeff. That was so traceable.
3: Yeah, someone knows.
4: Yes.
2: Okay. So did you take the money?
5: Yeah, we accepted the check and we started processing the 50 grand towards all of our layaway accounts.
4: Okay.
5: And that meant any customers that owed money for the products had their debts paid off.
3: Wow.
2: Oh my God.
5: It was incredible. We were calling people to tell them. They were crying over the phone.
4: That's so sweet.
5: It was crazy.
3: Dude, wow. That's amazing. Hey.
2: That is
4: okay.
2: Kind of
4: a lot of free TVs I'm hearing.
3: Yeah.
4: You know?
2: Okay.
5: Well, it took a few weeks to get a hold of everybody. And in the end, we wound up paying off everything.
2: Hey.
5: There was still about $13,000 left.
4: What?
3: Oh, after the payoff.
2: After you paid off all the layaway accounts, there was 13 grand left over.
3: It was 37 grand.
5: Exactly.
4: You guys just saved it because you're just like a nonprofit would act and used it for later.
3: That's what you were kind of saying already.
4: Okay. Yeah, later. Right?
5: Well, our question was, what do we do with this $13,000?
6: Oh, God, no.
3: Uh-huh. Okay.
5: So one of my coworkers brought up the idea, what if we don't tell our manager and we use the money to buy stuff for ourselves and put it, quote unquote, on layaway?
4: Okay.
6: Oh, no.
3: Wait a minute.
4: This is not on the up and up, my man.
5: Because technically that's still paying off people's accounts. You know, it's just our own.
2: Yeah.
4: Okay.
2: As long as it's going towards a layaway account, even if it was created today, it's still what the donor wanted.
3: Feels weird.
4: It feels bad.
3: Yeah.
4: It feels bad. Yeah.

0: Suddenly now I'm on the side of the donor again. I've switched teams.
1: Now you love the robber.
0: Yeah. He sounds like a good guy.
2: Well, there were 8 of us involved, and we just started putting TVs and clothes and video game systems on this layaway account for ourselves.
3: I mean, for the needy,
4: Alexa,
3: to live.
4: Yes.
1: Come on. Everyone needs Super Mario in their life.
0: Yes, and it's the holidays.
1: Yeah, true.
0: It's the season of giving to yourself.
4: Oh, I love that you guys were like, maybe we should just take this 13 grand and donate it to a food bank.
1: Yeah. Oh, my food bank would be amazing.
2: We were eating good.

0: raided and nobody got busted?
1: No, nobody got busted.
0: Oh my goodness.
1: Work there anymore, but I still get together with one of my old coworkers, and one time he asked me, do you feel bad about what we did? But here's the thing, I don't.
2: Yeah. You don't?
1: No, I got a massage chair out of the deal, so I'm
3: out. Okay.
0: He's like, my back's been great.
3: Yeah.
2: Just massage all that stress away. Okay.
0: Oh, that's
2: so funny. Timothy.
3: Well, that was some tea.
2: That really was. We won't tell anybody either, but thank you for telling us. Text in 78592. If you have a confession you've been holding on to, we'll hide your identity, mask your voice, and make you our next mass speaker. Your phone tap's coming up right after this.
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0: It's almost time for your prank call. It's Brooke and Jeffrey in the morning. All right. And don't you hate it when you're just trying to do your job, but your dumb computer locks you out because you've refused to complete the company's mandated HR training?
1: Okay. Oh, and that's on you.
0: That's so annoying.
2: Yeah, I feel like that just happened to Jeff today.
1: What's going on?
0: It's almost as annoying as putting the customer on hold to make her listen while you complete it over the phone. But you know what? I'm sure this lady won't mind in your phone tap right now.
3: Hello?
4: Hi, this is Aziz. Z's and easy. Good morning. I'm calling from Cable. Is this Jillian?
3: It is.
4: Hi, Jillian. We received your customer request.
3: Oh, yeah. Yeah.
4: Great. Well, we just wanted to make sure that we have you on the phone so that we can process this correctly.
3: Thank you. Yeah, no problem.
4: Perfect. So first thing that I need from you is... What? Oh, no. Not now. Oh, my gosh.
3: What is that? What's happening?
4: I'm so sorry. This has nothing to do with you. It's just the company needs me to complete my customer service empathy training. And I've already missed it twice, so now the computer's locking me out. Would it be okay if you just hung on the line really quick while I do this? I promise it'll be fast. Thank you. You're so nice.
3: Mm-hmm.
4: Okay, let me start the program. Engage empathy training.
5: Question 8. When dealing with a difficult customer and you haven't had your coffee yet, should you A. listen and tell them you understand their frustration. Mm-hmm. B. Show empathy and say you've been there before and you'll work through this together. Or C. loudly interrupt and blame the customer for wasting your time.
3: What?
5: That is incorrect. Options A or B would have been acceptable answers.
3: Did you?
4: Oh, I remember. This is why it was taking me so long to get through this. They're all like trick questions.
3: Oh,
4: right, let's try another one.
5: Question 9. What is the proper way to end every customer service call? Should you A. ask if they're single, and see if you can forge a personal or romantic relationship with them.
4: Easy.
3: What the hell?
5: That is incorrect.
3: I really don't think I should be on the phone for this.
4: I agree. You're kind of distracting me.
3: Are you serious?
4: Well, now I'm going to fail my empathy training because of you, so I mean...
3: You're actually blaming me. The question... You just got them wrong. I'm not even doing it.
4: See, my empathy training would tell me I should interrupt you right now and call you like a bad name.
3: We won't take the wheel. Get me off the phone, okay? Just get me off the phone.
4: Can I be honest? The tone you're using right now kind of reminds me of my ex.
3: I don't care if I remind you of Jesus. Get me off the phone.
4: Look, I know this isn't going the smoothest right now, but I have to ask, are you single? I guess we might be a good match.
3: If you don't get me off the phone. Okay, you know what? Actually, you can cancel the whole entire thing.
4: Come on.
3: I will find another company to do this with. This is crazy.
4: You know what's crazy? The chemistry bubbling between us.
3: Excuse me?
4: Honestly, I wish I could flirt with you all day, but I have to complete my test. So,
3: hey,
4: 1 second.
3: I don't want to be here anymore.
5: Question 10. After the customer says she doesn't want to be here anymore, should you
3: God.
5: A. laugh at them and say good luck getting through to a human. B. Delete their entire file from the system to make their life more difficult.
3: What?
5: Or C. Tell them it's a prank phone call on the radio.
3: What is this? I'm sorry.
4: You don't need to be sorry. You didn't know this was a phone tap.
3: I'm going to hang up and call your supervisor. What was your name again?
4: Well, I'm assuming you're asking my fake name, which is Azizi Zanizi, which I wish was my real name. It's only Jose Bolaños, which is not as cool. But you are on the radio right now. This is Brooke and Jeffrey in the morning.
3: I'm on the hoop.
4: You're on the radio. Your sister Kathleen set you up. She said you're upgrading your cable services. So she wanted us to call you as a cable company.
3: Are you kidding me?
4: I'm sorry.
3: I was sitting here like, what was he getting this wrong?
4: Hey, those questions were hard.
3: They were not hard.
4: Oh, you're telling me that at the

0: end of a customer service call, I'm not supposed to ask if they're single and see if they want to forge a relationship with me?
1: No.
0: Wow.
1: No, you are not.
0: So wait, was that a no? Are you not single then?
1: I am not single. Please don't do that.
0: That's easy. Oh.
2: That is incorrect.
0: Sorry. Looks like we're going on a date now. You're my girlfriend.
1: Oh, my gosh. No, you go on a date with Kathleen. That's what it
3: is. Feel good favorites for the Central Coast. 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
4: When you think of your bucket list trip, I know for Jose, it's Japan because of the local culture and the food there.
5: Yeah,
6: the food. You know what? Screw the culture, man. Just give me all the sushi.
4: Okay.
6: You
4: know what I'm saying? All of it, though.
6: I'm kidding.
4: For Alexis, it's Camas for the culture and the food. Uh-huh. Yes.
7: My hometown.
4: Yeah, specifically the Mexican restaurant off Highway 14 after 1 a.m. on Thursday nights. It just hits different.
7: That's culture.
4: But for one of our listeners, he has the chance to take the trip of a lifetime with one of his coworkers.
7: Ooh.
4: All expenses paid if we can give him the right advice.
7: Oh.
4: And you know that's unlikely, but we're going to try coming up in your brand new Awkward Thursday phone call right after this.
3: Feel good favorites on both sides of the grade. Coast 104.5.

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1: It's awkward.
0: Thursday.
1: Phone call.
2: On this show of apex carnivores, we love beef.
3: Yeah,
2: Mongolian
3: true.
2: Beef, Wagyu beef, sometimes even impossible beef.
3: Hey,
4: but
3: I like
2: you. Maybe our favorite is office beef.
3: Hey,
2: when two coworkers aren't quite seeing eye to eye, or ribeye to ribeye. And that's why one of our listeners, Caden, emailed the show, because he's dealing with a slab of juicy grade A office beef, and he wants some help cutting it up.
3: Every time you say beef, your voice gets lower.
2: That's just what happens. The testosterone comes through. So, Caden, we'll get to your beef in just a second, but first, something is going on in your office that brought this all about. That's what your email said. So tell us about that.
5: Yeah, so I work with a good friend of mine named Violet.
3: Okay.
5: And every year our office does something called the Olympic Office Games.
3: Oh, that sounds kind of fun.
2: It's a fight to the death sort of thing.
3: Oh.
5: Exactly, right.
3: I was thinking more you push each other in roller chairs to see if you could make it down the hallway.
5: Yeah, like chair races and three-legged, you know, all that stuff.
3: Okay.
4: No jousting, Jeff.

0: Okay.
1: Have you and what was the woman's name again? I'm sorry.
2: Violet.
1: Have you and Violet worked together for a long time?
2: Yeah. I want to say 4 years.
3: Oh, it's a while.
1: All right. Okay. Is she like your work wife or your BFF at work?
2: Yeah, we're close friends.
1: Okay, cool.
0: Oh, okay. Nice.
1: Yeah.
2: Yeah. So they do this every year. It's a morale booster. They pick teams and you do all these little games.
0: Okay, so
2: these Olympic office games.
0: And okay. Do people in the office get really competitive with it? Like they care a lot about who wins?
1: Yeah, because no one in the
2: room
1: gets competitive in our office in here, right?
2: It's so silly, but yeah, people do take it seriously.
3: I mean, that's what makes it fun. You got it.
1: Totally. Like, yeah. Totally. If you don't care, then you're not in it.
0: Yeah, somebody needs to cry by the time that they leave for the end of the day.
1: Jeff.
0: That's a good work day.
1: Thank you.
2: Yeah, so this past year, the contest added another game called the Hopstacle Course.
1: Hopstacle. Explain it to us.
0: Beer drinking?
2: No, actually, it's like going through cubicles and they create this whole course.
4: Ah, I did like Jeff's idea better.
2: Yeah. I would rather do that one.
0: Yeah. But yeah, yours sounds more like a physical, actual hopping around the office.
2: Yes.
0: Okay.
2: So Violet wasn't picked for it, and I kind of felt bad because...
1: But she's really good at hopping?
2: Yeah, really, really good.
4: Best jumper I know.
0: Oh, the knees. So much bounce in those knees.
1: Why would you feel bad that she didn't get to do the obstacle course?
2: Well, she just didn't get in any games this year. It was kind of like... It was just kind of random bad luck. The names were drawn out of a hat, and she wasn't even picked.
1: I see. Okay.
4: Over and over.
3: I thought it was someone's secret planning to sabotage her.
1: Alexis and I were looking for more drama.
0: But yeah, if it's something that she really wanted to do and she doesn't get to, I can understand why her morale would be hurt.
4: That sucks.
1: Let her do the next one. I mean, like,
3: who cares?
1: Can't be that stiff of rules.
2: Yeah, that's the point, because the obstacle course was the last event.
1: Last chance to shine.
2: So I pretended to screw up my ankle from another game, and I said, you got a sub for me.
4: What a good friend, bro.
0: You faked an injury?
1: That's right.
2: Yeah, so Violet's in on it. So she's doing the obstacle course.
1: Sweet.
0: And the injury happens on office property, so they're required to pay for the medical bills, too.
1: I like that.
2: Right?
1: Yeah, there you go. Don't forget which ankle you said you hurt.
0: Diabolical.
2: Yeah.
0: I'm still not understanding where the office beef comes in, but keep going.
2: Well, she ends up going to win this thing. She wins the obstacle course.
0: Really?
2: Yeah, and I'm like, Violet, way to go. But I didn't realize the prize was... It was a trip for two to the Bahamas.
1: What? Whoa.
0: Wait, what?
2: I mean, and I've been there for 6 years, guys. They'd never given away anything like that.
0: For hopping around the office.
1: Okay.
2: So everybody's shocked. I'm like jumping up and down, hugging her.
0: Jumping up and down on your hurt ankle.
4: Yeah.
0: That's not a good look.
2: Right. I was hopping on one foot.
4: There we go.
2: And I was just so happy for her. This is great.
1: Yeah.
0: Okay.
1: But when does the jealousy set in?
2: Yeah. A trip or two to the Bahamas, I'm like, wait a minute. Nobody's ever done this before. So I just started trying to move the conversation over to, hey, so who are you going to take? You know, like, what's going on?
1: Okay.
0: I mean, the guy that took the fall for you so that you could compete in this event would be a pretty sweet thing. Wouldn't you say, right? Violet?
4: I mean, you should have said that instead of giving her an open option. I would have been like, I can't believe we are going to the Bahamas.
0: Right there. So what happened?
2: So she's not asking me. Days have gone by. Oh. She hasn't asked me.
1: Okay.
4: Uh-oh.
1: Can I ask, does she have like a partner that she would take over you?
3: Yeah,
1: that would
3: then
1: be
3: you got no chance.
4: Yeah.
2: No, she is single.
1: Oh.
2: So that helps. I need to figure out how to start a conversation with her where she sees that, you know, hey, we should be going on this together.
1: Oh,
4: yeah.
0: Because you're the reason that she got to participate in the event at all.
2: Naturally. So
0: I see.
2: That's why I'm calling you guys.
0: So what are you looking, like, what advice are you looking for from us for this awkward call?
2: Like, what I should talk to her, how I should frame it to get me to be her plus one for the Bahamas.
0: You know, it's kind of funny. We were all excited, but now the room went quiet when they realized that we actually have to step up and do something to help you. That's a lot of pressure on us.
1: This isn't as easy as the hopsicle course, Jeff, okay?
2: I'm relying on your persuasion skills, guys.
1: Hey, there it is.
0: Wow. We can only do so much because you're the one that's going to have to actually make the call when we come back and reach out to your coworker and convince her that she needs to bring you on her trip to the Bahamas.
1: Woo-hoo!
0: Coming up.
4: Yeah.
1: Hey, I'd say get that zinc ready. Sunscreen.
3: Oh, no. Please think of something better before the advice.

0: get that Speedo snapping.
1: All right. Oh, no. It's getting worse by the second. Yeah. We'll come back and hopefully have some good advice with your awkward Thursday phone call right after this. Hold on.
2: Peer to peer and ranch to ranch. Feel good favorites. Coast 104.5.

0: Thursday.
1: It's awkward.
0: Thursday.
1: Phone call.
2: If you're just joining us, we're hoping to send our listener, Caden, down to the beautiful Bahamas on vacation if we can help him convince his coworker, Violet, to take him with her.
3: That's right.
2: Because here's the thing. She won an office competition where he had faked an injury just so that she could sub in for him and participate. And she ended up winning a paid trip for two to the Caribbean islands.
4: Ooh, had and he known that that was what was on the line.
2: He never would have faked that injury and let her even join. But, I mean, you'd think that Hugh would be the first choice as her plus one.
3: I mean, she's single. We do have to establish that.
2: We know that. And he was the one that let her take his spot.
3: Totally. And they're good friends.
5: Yeah.
2: But it's been a week and she has since said nothing. That's why he's come to us seeking advice on how to sway her to pick him as her travel partner. And we need some advice. So, Brooke, what do you have for
3: us? Okay, I got you. Because you work in an office. I bet you've done some sales in your life. You just need to pitch her the top three reasons you're the best for the Bahamas.
2: Well, do you have a pitch that he should use, or are you asking him to come up with one?
3: Yeah, what's great about you? What's your number one reason why someone would have fun with you on vacation?
6: I don't snore.
5: Oh, okay, no, this is not.
2: I like that. Yes, that's
3: I'm thinking more like your vacation style. Like, you know, like Jose, I know, likes to chill at the pool, stay around the hotel, like make it relaxing. Me, I like 12 activities before noon. You better be ready to go. Where are you at?
6: I'm somewhere between relaxing and maybe doing a few things.
7: So you're down to zip line at 7 a.m., but you'll be asleep on the zip line.
3: Yep.
2: Yeah.
3: But not snoring. But not snoring.
7: But not snoring.

0: wearing. Yeah. I forgot.
1: I like
2: I'm all about having a drink in my hand.
3: Okay. That's good. Say that one.
4: You're easygoing. Now, you're up for anything. So that could be a good pitch. Jose, what's your advice?
0: Well, you got to just ask her who she's bringing. Then say, hey, we're good friends. Maybe I could help you with the decision.
5: Oh, you're expecting her to say, I don't know?
0: Probably hasn't decided yet. Or she's between a few people.
5: Well, you hope.
4: Okay.
0: If she does bring up a person that you know, you subtly tell her why that wouldn't be a great choice. You know,
3: like sabotage
0: a little,
3: him.
0: Thank you. Yes. Yeah, a little bit of that. And then you're going to naturally just look like the best available option.
4: Are you as comfortable as us as crap talking your coworkers?
3: Or her family and friends?
2: I mean, I don't want to sound desperate in the pitch.
3: Well, then don't. I mean,
5: what do you have to lose? You don't have the trip already, right?
2: Yeah. You're right.
4: Okay, so you can use as much or as little of our advice as you want to, but I'm going to dial your coworker, Violet, and hopefully you can convince her to take you to the Bahamas, my friend. So here we go.
3: Good luck.
4: I'm going to dial her number right now. We'll jump in if we feel like you need a little help, but let's do it.
6: Hello?
2: Hey, Violet.
6: Hayden?
2: It's me, yeah.
6: Oh, hey, how you doing?
2: Good.
3: Oh.
2: How you doing with getting ready for your trip?
6: Oh my gosh, I am so excited. I can't stop thinking about it. It's going to be so great. I've never got to pick a date soon.
2: They've never done anything like that.
6: What's that?
2: The company's never done anything like that, so this is really a big deal.
6: Yeah, I'm not questioning it. I'm not looking a gift horse in the mouth. I'm just going to roll with it.
2: Awesome.
6: So I've just been looking at the resort stuff, and there's so much fun stuff to do.
2: What do you want to do when you get there?
5: Ooh.
6: You know, I like to do a lot of activities, so I don't know. I haven't really picked anything yet because you know what I'm kind of stuck on?
2: Mm-hmm.
6: I got to pick a plus one.
2: I didn't even think of that.
3: Oh.
6: Yeah, I know, right? It's the hardest part. Yeah, there's a plus one. So that's where I'm really stuck. But I narrowed this down, you know, because I think it should probably be someone from work.
3: Oh, my gosh.
2: No, that's a good idea.
3: Oh.
6: Yeah. You know what I was thinking? You know who I was thinking that I think I might ask is Marissa.
2: Who?
5: What?
2: Oh.
6: You know Marissa?
2: Oh. Yeah.
6: Yeah, she is so sweet. I mean, I really like her a lot. Oh.
2: Well, didn't she get in trouble with the law like a few years back?
3: What?
6: Huh? What?
2: Yeah, nothing big. I don't want you to have a problem with TSA or something like that.
6: Huh. No, not Marissa. Was she's not on the no-fly list.
2: Yeah, I don't have any idea. I know it's an international trip and stuff. You got to do your passport and... I mean, maybe you should think of somebody else, too. Like, you got another person you're thinking of?
6: Oh. Yeah, you know what? I kind of do have, like, a backup person that I'm thinking of.
2: Yeah?
6: You know Tony? He is so freaking fun. Can you imagine?
2: Yeah.
6: I mean, right? Like, silent disco after the rum cocktails? That would be so fun.
2: Yeah, but, funny. I mean, sometimes he can... take things a little too far, you know?
5: Oh.
6: What?
2: Maybe not. What? I mean,
6: we're on vacation. How far? What do you mean? But you're supposed to, like, let your hair down.
2: Exactly. Like, I've heard he lets more than his hair down.
3: What?
6: What are you? You know which Tony I'm talking about, don't you?
2: Oh, I know Tony. Yeah, Bony Tony.
3: Oh.
2: I know him.
6: You know what? You are not making this easier on me, man.
2: Well, no, I'm sorry, but it's just a big decision is all.
6: Mm. Oh, shoot. Do you think Hillary is thinking she's going to go, our boss?
2: You can't be serious.
6: What do you mean? Because Hillary's, you think she brought a hard travel partner. She does wear a lot of perfume.
3: Oh.
2: Yeah, that's an understatement.
6: Yeah.
2: I mean, maybe there's another option. Have you thought about maybe me as your plus one?
6: Yeah, but I want to do fun stuff like activities, jet ski, pickleball, maybe surfing, you know?
2: But I can do all those things. I can do all of it.
6: No, you can't. You busted your ankle. You can't do anything.
2: That wasn't real. Come on.
3: Oh, no.
4: She don't know.
6: Wait. Wait a minute. Why are there people laughing?

0: Where the heck are you?
1: Conference room.
2: The conference room is actually a radio show that you're on right now, Violet, called Brooke and Jeffrey in the Morning.
3: Good morning.
0: Hey. Wait a minute. Why am I on the radio?
4: You know, Violet, I faked the injury. I'm fine. I just wanted you to participate in the obstacle course.
2: Yeah.
3: You didn't know that, Violet?
2: We thought that you were in on that piece of information.
1: Great
2: that it was.
1: Skills
0: no, I wasn't around. How am I supposed to know?
3: There wasn't like a wink wink moment between the
1: whole
2: Yeah. Caden, you must have really sold the injury.
3: Yeah,
2: just falling on the floor.
4: No, I got picked. You didn't. And I felt bad. So I wanted to make sure you could play. So I faked the injury.
1: Aw.
3: That's a good friend.
0: I mean, okay, but I didn't know that.
5: Okay.
1: Oh, I just thought you'd say thank you.
5: Yeah.
1: Like, he mm-hmm. got you a chance to win this trip.
2: That's what this call is about, because he was assuming, since he had kind of gone out of his way to make sure you could participate in the hop-top-thalon or whatever it was called. Obstacle course, yeah. That you would be like, oh yeah, I should take Caden as my plus one to the Bahamas.
1: You just even said, like, you're such a good friend to him and you trust him.
0: I mean, I did trust him, and now here we are on the radio and he didn't tell me that.
1: Okay.
0: So that was a weird surprise.
2: Okay, well, that
3: it's
2: was
3: a little sneaky, but
2: and it was mostly Brooke's idea to put you on the radio. So blame her.
4: Mm-hmm. Yeah, what I'm doing right now is nowhere near what Marissa was doing. I mean, we don't know how bad her shoplifting charges or whatever it was.
3: She's got a whole rap sheet, man.
4: I don't have a rap sheet.
2: Okay.
1: Dude, Caden, the door is open. Pitch her. Tell her why you're the best pick.
6: Now's the time.
1: Yeah. Yes.
4: Look. I can do I can do all the rides because I and all the activities.
2: The jet skis.
4: Right, I've never been to the Bahamas. You wouldn't have been in the event if it wasn't for me. So just pick me and we'll have a great time.
1: There's the pitch. Let's go.
3: There we go.
0: I'm just going to wait on that. I think I'll ask.
1: What?
0: I'm going to ask Marissa. And then if, I might ask if Tony can't come. If Marissa can't come and Tony can't come, then
3: no
0: I guess
3: way.
0: I'll.
2: Hey.
1: You're the third choice.
2: Option
3: wow.
2: C.
6: I love the boss.
1: Unless the boss interjects herself.
2: Yeah. But you know what, Caden? At least we got you on the list. It's not the top of the list, but you're on the sheet.
4: I'm an option, right? I'm number three.
1: Okay.
6: And if the other two were to get hurt ankles, they couldn't go.
1: Oh,
2: or if you plant something in Marissa's desk and the cops find out, there could be a new charge.
0: That's not funny, because I don't think she did anything. So don't even joke about that. That's very serious.
1: You don't know, though.
2: Yeah. Allegedly.
0: Still, don't be putting things in her desk. And don't rag on Tony. He's really cool.
3: Man, she's really standing up for all her other friends.
1: Yeah.
2: Caden, you got some work to do, man, but good luck.
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0: If you've ever been in a relationship, you've probably gotten stuck in the endless, what do you want to eat? I don't know. What do you feel like? I don't know. You pick.
1: You spark something.
2: If someone decides. I don't want to.
0: I mean, I want Mexican, but not that Mexican.
2: Exactly.
1: Totally.
2: I mean, well, just tell me what you want then.
0: It's Brooke and Jeffrey in the morning. So, Brooke, when you and your husband are stuck in that loop, how do you resolve it?
2: We let the kids pick, which means we eat pizza.
0: Yikes. It's even sadder than I thought. Well, now some couples are solving the issue by going through what's called a food divorce.
2: What do you mean?
0: It's an agreement where each partner will handle their own meals on their own schedules so you don't have to suffer through the stress of planning and cooking and eating together.
2: That's so sad, though. I mean, I could understand it on a busy night, like, you know, every once in a while when people have activities and stuff. But not to eat together, that's kind of a nice thing to do, to share food.
1: Exactly.
0: A relationship therapist says the goal is to take meal choices off the list of daily negotiations that cause a lot of tension and strife and resentment.
2: If we did this, I would never be able to eat my husband's stir fry that always tastes the same no matter what he puts in it.
0: I know. Then what are you going to complain to him about?
2: I like it because it means I'm not cooking. Sure.
0: Well, now, in this case, you don't have to either. One person can get Chipotle while the other gets Taco Bell.
2: And then both can be happy. There you go. And then you pay double the delivery fee. Smart economical choice.
0: Everybody wins. Yeah. And it's more popular with couples in the younger generations who are kind of abandoning traditional meal schedules and aren't into the family style of eating as much.
2: Oh, that's sad.
0: The potential downside... Couples who regularly eat together tend to report higher relationship satisfaction. So you can skip the shared dinner, but you'll need to replace it with another form of connection. Like assembling IKEA furniture together.
2: That always goes well.
0: Whatever bonds you. I hear another good way for couples to bond is to shock each other with a dog shock collar every single night. It's what we do here on the show, and we've never been tighter. So, Jake, show us how we bond.
3: Well, fall is officially here.
2: Whoa.
1: Hey, let's go. Soup season.
3: That's right. The season of pumpkin spice, cozy sweaters, pretending dead leaves are beautiful because they're kind of orange and crunchy.
2: We always gave PSL to Alexis, but Jose has been going hard.
3: He's taking it over this year.
2: Yes.
3: It's the time of year when Americans will happily pay $20 to walk through a field by a rundown old farm, just wondering, is that mud on the bottom of my shoe or something else?
1: Ew, don't smell it.
2: It's natural.
3: It's magical. And that's why, to celebrate the official beginning of autumn, we're doing a special fall fail edition of Plenty of 20. And today we're doing it a little different. Only Alexis will be answering the questions. Since her spray tan makes her resemble a ripe pumpkin. So, after you hear each question, you'll have to guess if Alexis will get it right or if she'll experience an epic fall fail.
1: Interesting. We're like voting on Alexis's answer.
3: Right, each of you will. So, let's start with the first one with Brooke guessing. Alexis, please turn around in your chair so the host cannot see your facial expressions.
1: Wow.
2: Why? Because
3: so they can't see your facial. I was
1: just saying.
2: Dude, you're a tell, Alexis. You got to keep your hands in, too. I mean, that's part of it.
3: All right, Brooke, here's your question.
2: Yes.
3: Fall signals the time for many North American birds to migrate. What direction will the birds be traveling in autumn?
2: Oh.
3: So now that you've heard it, will Alexis fail at fall?
2: Well, I think that she will actually succeed at this one because I think it's the same way she would like to migrate.
3: Excuse me, do not give her any hints.
1: Incredible.
3: Eventually. All right, so you're saying she's going to get this right, Brooke. Alexis, you can turn around now.
4: Okay. I think...
3: excuse me. There's rules to fall fails here, everybody. Everyone's trying to give hints and be helpful.
1: She can't even turn around correctly, Jake.
3: Alexis, what direction will birds be traveling in fall?
4: I think they're going to go with me south.
3: South is correct.
2: Sorry, I didn't mean to cheat. I just thought you knew it before you said that.
3: Get a hold of your lives.
2: All right.
4: I'm so confident.
3: All right, Brooke, you guessed she would get that right, and she did, so you're safe. Jose, it's your turn. Alexis, turn around again. Jose, your question is this. Geomagnetic storms can make the green and purple lights in the sky more visible during fall.

0: What is this phenomenon called?
1: Oh.
0: Is she gonna fail at fall on this fun fact?
1: Ooh, you know what? I think she really likes to travel. And I'm assuming this has been on her list and she's seen it's kind of an attractive
2: thing. Oh, so
1: thing.
2: Jose doesn't get in trouble for the hints?
0: Brooke, you're going to get in double trouble.
3: Yeah.
1: I think she's going to get it right.
0: Okay. Alexis, you can turn around. What are the green and purple lights in the night sky called?
4: Obviously, not just because I like to travel, because I want to be basic and get a photo of them. It's the Northern Lights.
0: Yeah. The Northern Lights. I'm sorry, Alexis.
1: Is that a real name?
0: I was looking for Aurora Borealis.
1: Yeah. Scientific name.
2: Boo you.
0: Boo me. Boo you.
1: I knew she'd want to travel and get a picture there. I was right about that.
0: And hooray for Aurora Borealis. I'm sorry, Jose.
1: No, I got
0: she
1: it
0: should
1: wrong.
0: Try a lot harder next time.
4: Stupid yikes. Names.
0: All right, Jeffrey, it's your turn. Alexis, turn around. All right.
1: Good thing it's a rotating chair.
0: Jeffrey, the full moon closest to the autumn equinox goes by what name? Tell me, will this be an Alexis fail at fall for this one?
3: Oh, you know?
1: I know this one.
2: Yeah, you know it.
3: I feel like Alexis has read the book Twilight, Full Moon. Or at least she's listened to the audiobook version, the kids one.
2: I know that it's mentioned in that book.
3: I feel like it comes up somewhere in Twilight. So
1: really?
3: I think Alexis is going to get this right.
0: Alexis, please turn around. What's the full moon closest to the equinox called?
4: Well, sorry, Jeff. When I was turned around, I got distracted looking out the window.
3: Oh, no.
4: So I kind of missed the question, so I'm going to go eclipse.
2: What?
0: The full moon is called an eclipse.
2: That is the question again.
4: Oh.
0: That's incorrect, Alexis. It's called the harvest moon.
4: Oh, wow. Yes. I love that game on my DS.
3: Okay. Just have her turn around.
0: I'm
3: again.
0: Sorry, we can't end on that one.
2: Oh, okay.
0: Alexis, I'm going to have you turn around again.
2: I'm going to focus again.
1: She's going to get dizzy.
0: Brooke, we're going to go back to you. Her question she's going to answer. Yeah. November 11th is a fall holiday. Mm-hmm. Will she be able to name this?
1: Oh, good one.
0: Will Alexis fall fail at what holiday comes on November 11th?
2: November 11th fall holiday?
1: Yeah.
0: Uh-oh.
2: Mm-hmm. Oh, I know what day it is.
1: You know what I mean?
2: Yeah, but I think she's going to fail at that for sure.
0: Alexis, come on back. What holiday happens on November 11th?
4: Okay. We don't get it off or anything. I know that. But is it Veterans Day?
2: Oh.
0: Is that your answer?
4: Yes, because I look at the calendar and know when we get days off, but we don't get that day, but I think it's on the calendar.
2: Because some of holiday. Your friends get that day.
4: Yes.
2: And you're jealous.
0: She's going shoot. Veterans Day, and she's right. That
1: I
0: means
1: can't believe it.
0: Each of you had one wrong guess for Alexis, so I win today's plenty of 20.
2: Shock Alexis.
0: I am going to shock Alexis, Brooke, but it was my idea first.
3: And
1: she turned around when she gets shocked.
3: Thanks to her fall failures, Alexis will be getting shocked while singing Earth, Wind, and Fire's September.
1: Oh, yeah.
3: Because that's when fall is.
4: I knew that. I looked at that right.
1: Duh.
3: You don't know what
2: the okay. Do you remember the 21st night of September?
4: Lost it.
2: Love was changing the mind.
1: I wish I could forget.
2: Yeah, love was running out the door.
3: That was your shot caller question of the day. We got your phone tap coming up in just a few minutes.
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0: Today we call a guy who works as a mid-level manager, and he's been having the hardest time finding a qualified office assistant. Because nobody wants to do that job anymore.
1: Yeah, I can see that.
0: They all want to be TikTok famous now.
2: Sounds so much better, Jeff.
0: Truth.
2: Yeah. Even to me.
0: Anyway, he asked one of his coworkers for help, and his colleague gave him the contact to a staffing agency. So I guess we're going to see how long it takes for him to realize I'm not offering an office assistant to him, per se. I'm offering him a sugar baby.
2: What?
0: Who is more than happy to fulfill his needs as long as he pays up. We'll see how long it takes him to catch on in your phone tap right after this.
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0: Hello.
1: Hi, my name is Fred Rodrigo, calling from staffing. I believe you left us a message the other day.
0: Oh, yes.
1: This is Justin.
0: Yes.
1: Yeah, hi.
0: Hi, how are you?
1: Doing okay. Apparently, there's other people in your company who've worked with us before.
0: Okay, great. Yeah, I got your name from someone, so that sounds right.
1: Yeah, got it. So, clearly we've had some success placing the right people into the right situations.
0: Okay, great.
1: If you know what I mean.
0: Yes, I do. That's what I'm looking for.
1: I'm saying right situations in air quotes.
0: Yeah.
1: My fingers up. I know you can't see me.
0: Okay, great.
1: Yes.
0: How do we get started? Or what's
1: Well, let's just start by telling me what you're looking for.
0: It's a pretty entry-level position, so, you know, some administrative skills, mm-hmm. emails, filing, that kind of stuff.
1: Okay, well, just so you know, she's going to need to know the pay up front.
0: Okay.
1: Because you understand there needs to be some form of compensation for her time and her energy.
0: Okay, sure. Sorry, you'd asked me what she was going to be doing.
1: Yeah, I mean, I think I got the idea. It doesn't really matter. The big question is this going to be a monthly allowance sort of deal? Or are you thinking a pay-per-meetup situation?
0: I'm not exactly sure about all that. It's just the standard weekly salary. She'll get paid every 2 weeks.
1: Oh, okay. So pretty basic situation here. I actually think we have just the person for you.
0: Oh, perfect. Yeah. Awesome. That was quick.
1: So I can read you a little bit of her profile right now if you'd like.
0: Yeah, please do.
1: All right. So first of all, she says she is not here to waste time or play games.
0: I like that. Great.
1: Good. And she says she's got more meat than Arby's.
0: More meat than Arby's. I don't know what that means.
1: I'm just reading what she says here. She wrote this down.
0: Okay.
1: She says she's also petite but curvy with a little bit of leg hair.
2: Oh.
0: What is happening right now?
1: I'm reading you the profile. That's the girl you're hiring.
0: Yeah.
1: Sorry, do you not want leg hair? You didn't specify.
0: I'm not sure how I can answer that about leg hair or her looks or anything. I just need someone who knows what she's doing.
1: Oh, she knows what she's doing. Trust me, we wouldn't send you a beginner.
0: Is there any work experience listed?
1: Oh, well, she can do some weird things with a stapler.
0: What?
1: If that puts your mind at ease.
0: It does not.
1: Okay, well, I can tell you don't like the first candidate, but maybe Charisse would be a better fit, because she describes herself as the tiny jalapeno popper. Sounds kind of fun.
0: Can she do basic administrative tasks? Because that's what I'm asking you for.
1: I don't know about that, but she does say, quote, I'm the nicest Aries, but I do have a scary side.
0: Oh, my gosh. I'm really kind of lost here with this line of reasoning. What?
1: Okay, well, maybe this will clear it up. She says, quote, not trying to get kidnapped, BT Dubs.
0: What does that mean?
1: You're not trying to kidnap her, right?
0: This is an office job.
1: Okay, well, wherever you want to do that, that's your business. But I think she's just being tongue-in-cheek here. You just never know with these sugar babies, right?
0: Sugar babies? What?
1: Yeah, we handle the sugar baby hirings.
0: Wait a second.
1: We staff them for Seth, your corporate vice president, Lewis, the controller.
0: I can't believe you're saying my whole company hires sugar babies?
1: Not your whole company, just some of the men. And they seem to be very happy with theirs. We just need to find the right fit for you.
0: I am not interested in that sort of thing.
1: Are you sure? Because you could tell them what to wear or what name to call you.
0: What?
1: Like maybe you want to be known around the office as Little Tuna.
0: What are we talking about?
1: We're talking about you hiring a sugar baby. It's already in the budget for you. We just have to choose one.
0: I was under the impression this was the number to hire an office assistant.
1: Well, who told you that? Your buddy Nick?
0: Yeah.
1: Oh, he uses the service too.
0: He's married.
1: Oh no, I didn't mean for the sugar babies. I meant for the phone tap service that we do on our radio show.
0: Wait, what? What's the phone tap service?
1: It's a prank phone call. This is a prank.

0: Oh,
1: yeah. I'm not from a staffing company. My name is Jeff from the radio show Brooke and Jeffrey in the morning. Nick set you up, dude.
0: That makes a lot more sense.
1: Yeah. Okay, seriously, at what point did it click in?
0: It didn't until you said sugar babies, and I was like, what the hell is going on here?
1: Oh, that's when you were really interested in what we were selling.
0: That's when I was really scared.
1: You're scared you're going to lose all your money.
0: Well, yeah, at least, yeah, and my job.
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0: At this point, I'm used to getting blamed for other people's problems.
1: Oh.
2: You are. Okay.
0: Like, huh. Jeff, it's your fault our show is number one right now.
2: You must feel so bad.
0: I do. Jeff, you made me laugh so hard I wet myself in my Tesla.
2: Oh, what you did.
1: Not the Tesla.
0: Jeff, you're so handsome. I only think of you when I make love to my wife.
2: What? Oh, wow.
0: Sorry, Dad, but you're making this Father's Day phone call really awkward.
1: Yeah.
0: And I'm going to be honest. I don't feel bad about it.
1: Well, you should about that last one.
0: I don't.
2: That should feel awful.
0: Don't feel any remorse. But I do think everyone in this room owes the guy on the phone an apology today.
2: Really? Because
0: he says he got inspiration for a first date just from listening to this show.
1: Ooh.
2: Oh.
0: And it backfired on him in the worst way possible.
2: Oh,
0: it's all my fault again. Yeah. You're going to hear what happened in your second date update next.
3: Feel good favorites.
4: Come on. Turn it up.
5: Turn it up.
3: Coast 104.

0: One thing that we've learned doing thousands of these phone calls is trying harder on a date doesn't guarantee you're going to get good results.
1: No.
2: Sometimes guarantees you'll get bad.
0: Yeah.
1: That's right.
0: Sometimes
2: unfortunately,
0: trying is the key to failing.
2: Yeah. Mm-hmm.
0: And that's what one of our listeners, Jimmy, said happened the other night. He tried, and now he regrets ever doing that.
2: Oh,
0: Jimmy, welcome to Brooke and Jeffrey in the Morning, where dreams go to die. How are you doing today?
2: Say it again, Jeff.
0: We're putting it on our website. Jimmy, welcome, man.
3: Thanks. Hopefully my dream doesn't die here. Oh, give me a shot.
1: Yeah. I have faith in you, brother.
2: Yeah, I want to hear about your trying, Jimmy.
4: Yes.
2: Yeah. Sounds like you went in with hopeful attitude on this date.
0: Who did you try for? What's her name?
3: Her name's Erica. Okay. She's really nice. She's super cute.
2: What about her made you want to try?
3: We just a lot of the things we were looking for happened to line up. I mean, obviously for me, it starts number one, like, am I attracted to you or not? So there was that. And then all this stuff just happened to match up. So
0: you want to be attracted to the people that you date? Weird.
3: I know. It's crazy.
0: Okay. If that's the strategy you want to go with, good luck.
2: Wow. So shallow.
0: Yeah. Okay. Oh, that's good. Okay. So what you said you tried, what does that mean? What did you do that was above and beyond?
3: So I kind of blame you guys.
2: Oh.
3: I listen to you guys and I hear all these stories about people like trying something different. Like, oh, we didn't just go to like dinner and a movie. We did this weird thing. We went like skydiving.
2: Do you ever listen to the end of those?
4: Yeah. Because
0: yeah, he probably turns us off after 2 minutes like most people.
1: Yeah.
2: He's like, that sounds like
4: and
2: a great
4: do
2: idea.
4: Do you realize why they're calling us?
1: Yeah.
2: So what was your big creative idea for a date?
3: Okay. So first off, we met at a food truck. And I was like, I got a surprise for you.
2: Oh.
3: So we walked a few blocks to a psychic.
2: Oh. Did you know if she, I mean, some people have some real strong opinions about this type of stuff.
3: Yeah, I guess so. I mean, I don't know. I just thought it would be a fun thing. My friends had gone to them and they had a good time.
0: Okay.
2: Okay.
4: I always want to walk in when I see those.
2: I think that they're more expensive than I want to pay, though.
4: But on a date, if he's paying.
0: What did the fortune teller do? Did they look in like a crystal ball or did they open up like a fortune cookie and read it to you?
3: Mm. No. It was a tarot card thing. It was a tarot
2: card. Tarot card reading. Okay.
3: And also, like, a lot of my lady friends are really into that, too.
4: Yeah,
3: I thought maybe it might be.
2: So what was her attitude when you told her about the surprise?
3: She was like, she was surprised. She was smiling and thought it was going to be fun, I thought. So,
0: but you say that
3: I had no reason to be concerned.
0: You say that it didn't work out for you. What happened?
3: Right. Well, okay. So they, you know, reading the future. And like the big takeaway at the end was that Erica and I were going to be a really, really, really bad match.
1: Backfired.
2: Did Erica, what did she say?
3: She left.
2: Was she laughing?
0: No. She just agreed with the psychic?
4: It's hard not to believe those, like, a little. Like, I feel like.
2: I mean, you know, sometimes those people also, like, sense something else that's going on.
1: Are you allowed to ask why? Like, are you allowed to say why? Why aren't we a good match?
2: It sounds good to me.
3: I wasn't particularly interested in, like, her.
1: Delving into it.
0: Did you offer to fight them?
3: No.
1: Jeff, I'm a great guy. I will be.

0: you mean right we're now. Not a perfect match?
1: So wait, Erica just like dashed out?
2: No. She's not like, I'm leaving. She was like laughing and it was awkward. And she's like, I got to go outside.
0: And
2: I was like, okay, but I'm going to stay in here because I got to, like, I'm just going to try to get my money back, right?
1: Oh, is that what you did?
3: No. Refund on your fortune?
0: Now it looks cheap.
1: It's a tarot card reading, not a wingman situation. Yeah.
2: You know, I'm there on a date. Like, we're there to have a good time. And then, like, you're going to give me that? Like, you might as well say, like, oh, no, you better go home right now. Your dog's going to die.
1: Well, it's what this card is. Yeah. Like, you needed to get the dishonest psychic down the road.
4: That was too good.
3: How much do I got to pay you to tell this girl to sleep with
4: me? Yeah, exactly.
2: It's like you guys said, I was like, what is this? She was like, sorry, the cards don't lie. And I'm like, maybe you could make them lie for this?
3: I mean, most people don't know tarot cards. You could tell me anything and be like, oh, this is the Joker, but it's upside down.
0: Well, they always go, like, this is the 13th moon of Geneva. Yeah. And it's like, I don't know what that means.
1: Come on, cool. It sounds like Erica was laughing. Like, it doesn't sound like she was actually upset.
0: But
1: about
0: it sounds like she stormed out of the building.
1: She didn't. He said she was laughing. She said, I'll meet you outside.
0: Yeah. Did you meet up with her after that?
2: Yeah. She actually came back in to get me out of there.
4: Oh, so she was not happy.
1: Oh, wait, so you were arguing with a psychic over money, and then Erica had to come back in and pull you out?
2: Yeah.
4: Why are we worried about the card? That is way worse.
3: See, this is what I'm saying. This guy is not cool.
1: Yeah. I think that's your bad look.
0: Okay.
3: And again, bad look doesn't mean you're a bad person, doesn't mean you don't match, but I can see why that image isn't good.
0: So how did this date end?
2: I mean, we had a drink, but it was super awkward, and then that was it, and it was over.
1: You don't want to stick with the cards and just let this lie?
2: No, I would love a second chance. I would love that.
1: Okay.
3: Do you have any tarot cards? Should we make this a tarot card reading? Do you have any training in this?
0: No, I just have some crystal balls that you got to rub.
3: No, those are different.
4: Why are they crystal?
3: Why do you have two of them?
0: I can start rubbing them now before we call Erica for you.
3: Just like do the normal way. I'm sorry I asked.
0: Okay.
2: Yeah, please don't rub the crystal balls.
0: We'll do it the old-fashioned. Give her a call, see what she has to say.
3: There you go.
1: Oh, I predict it's going to turn out great.
0: Yeah.
3: Look at that.
0: That's our psychic prediction.
3: Positive energy.
0: We're going to come back and do it with your second date update right after this.
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5: Good morning with your Central Coast headlines. I'm Ben Hayes. Pismo Beach has owned the Chapman Estate since Clifford Chapman donated it to the city in his trust 13 years ago. KSBY says after more than a decade, the city is giving it back to the Chapman Estate Foundation. The estate is a placement for the local community to gather and enjoy the grounds. After 2 years of deliberation and legal hurdles, Silas Clark, the city's assistant city manager, says they're set to close escrow by the end of this month. State funding will support five projects across San Luis Obispo County, including the Hearst Ranch Trail at San Simeon, a Salinas River conservation study, and a new dining facility at the El Camino Homeless Organization's Paso Robles campus. Senator John Laird announced the funding, which was secured through the 2026-27 state budget. Reporter Dina Kodiak says abortion rights groups are criticizing Governor Gavin Newsom for vetoing a bill that would have expanded protections for abortion providers and added new protections for gender-affirming care in California.
6: The bill, AB 2164, would have made it a law that California won't extradite doctors or others who help provide abortions to patients from states where abortion is restricted. It would have put into law Newsom's 2022 executive order, which protects providers of abortion care. Current protections remain through the executive order, but future governors could change them.
5: Reporter Matt Mattinson says the Education Department is announcing FAFSA forms for the 2027-28 school year are open for students. The earliest the forms have been made available.
7: The forms, which usually opened October 1st, had a few messy starts under the Biden administration while the White House made reforms to the applications, leaving both schools and students in a crunch for time. Improvements to this year's applications include clearer language, an easier renewal process, and the ability to invite contributors via text.
5: With your Central Coast headlines, I'm Ben Hayes.
8: You've probably been out on a first date where a total stranger comes up and just randomly says, "You two make such a cute couple."
9: Aww.
10: Yeah.
9: That is such a nice moment.
8: Yeah. Aww. It happens sometimes, yeah. But probably not a lot of daters have experienced somebody saying, "Wow, you two look like a terrible match."
9: Yeah. Even if a lot of people are thinking about it, you know, nobody actually says it.
10: I know, you're with them?
8: I know Brooke's uncle said that to her once about her cousin because they looked too similar.
9: You're so dumb. I did not date my cousin.
8: Because your uncle wouldn't allow it.
10: Yeah.
8: And that was smart of him. But most of the time, you don't get the kiss of death via tarot card on the first date.
10: Oh, man.
8: Unfortunately, that's what happened with one of our listeners, Jimmy, where the psychic literally looked at the cards and said, "Ooh, this relationship is doomed."
9: Oh, man. I mean, it is a bad tone for the rest of the night.
8: Yeah. But we're coming in with a slightly more optimistic attitude when we call Erica for him here. Jimmy, how are you feeling right now?
11: I'm feeling all right. Let's see, hopefully.
8: Okay.
9: Man, you need to be more like, I don't know.
11: I believe in my case.
9: There we go. You need to be more confident going into this.
10: And Jeff was rubbing his crystal balls for you very extensively in between the break. He said it was going to help.
9: Yeah, what did you see in those?
8: The outlook is good.
9: Yeah.
8: It's very good, Jimmy.
10: See? All right. Positive vibes, brother.
11: Something tells me that's not going to help.
8: Oh, it helps. Trust me.
10: It helps, Jeff.
8: But let's just call and see if that helps too, all right? We're going to call Erica. Let's do it.
12: Hello?
8: Hey, we're looking for Erica.
12: This is her.
8: Hey, Erica. We are a morning radio show called Brooke and Jeffrey, and that means you're on the radio right now.
9: Hey, Erica.
10: Hey.
8: I'm Jeffrey, by the way.
9: Yep.
12: Oh, hi, everybody.
9: Hi.
12: Okay.
9: Congratulations. Big feature spot on our show today.
13: Is that what we're calling it?
9: I don't know.
8: Maybe congratulations isn't quite the right word.
9: It could be.
8: But it might be.
9: Yeah.
8: If it turns out you are still interested in the guy you went out with the other night named Jimmy.
12: What? I thought this was a prize giveaway.
9: Oh.
8: Well, it is. And Jimmy is your prize.
10: Ooh. Yeah. Nice one, Jeff.
9: It's like a little teddy bear at the bottom of a claw machine.
8: Yeah.
10: You get it.

0: Okay, well, I'm going to exchange that price for something else.
1: Oh, ouch.
2: Oh. What, for like what, like a keychain?
1: Yikes.
3: I don't know if we can do that. Why do you say that, though? I mean, we know you're not calling Jimmy back after your date. We're trying to help him figure out why.
0: Okay, so this is, oh my gosh, it was so crazy. I don't know what Jimmy told you guys.
1: Oh.
0: But
1: we'd love to hear your version of the night.
3: Yeah.
0: It was horrific. Okay, so let me rewind.
3: Yes,
0: so,
3: please.
0: We went to a psychic to read our future.
1: Oh, yeah. What did you think when he said that he surprised you with that, a tarot card reading. What was your initial thought on that?
0: I thought it was weird and strange. I was like, why are we going to see a psychic? But I was trying to be optimistic. So I was like, well, let me go with the flow.
3: Yeah. I think that was his whole goal, is he was just trying to do something new.
1: Unique.
3: Yeah. It wasn't something that he necessarily like believes like wholeheartedly in his soul.
2: Yeah. It's just like one of those fun things.
1: But it's a risky activity to pick.
3: True. I mean,
1: because
4: now we know that.
1: Yeah. And it doesn't sound like it was something you were super comfortable with.
0: Right. And it's crazy you said it was risky, because when we got there, like, she was reading the cards and all of a sudden this one card came out and it was called like the Three of Wands, the Swords, Three of Swords.
1: Three of Swords.
3: Three of Swords?
0: Yeah, it's like three daggers through you or something like that.
1: Is that good or bad?
3: Three swords sounds good to me.
0: It was horrible.
3: It's horrible?
0: It was actually horrible.
3: Oh.
0: It meant like something about betrayal and heartbroken.
1: Yikes.
2: Oh.
1: Oh, is that when the tarot card reader told you guys that you shouldn't be together?
0: Yeah, she actually said we were going to be like really bad for each other.
1: Oh.
3: No. But do you feel like maybe she was just a little bit jealous?
1: Oh. She wanted a date with you.
3: Yeah,
1: she wanted a date with you.
0: I honestly don't think she was jealous. I think she was actually pretty legit, because when we first met, like, I got there, I was all cute, I was looking nice, and I saw Jimmy, I was like, hi, and I'm thinking we're about to eat together, but he says to me, like, hey, I already ate, but, you know, if you want something, you can go get in a line.
3: Oh, are you talking about at the food truck?
0: What? Yes.
1: Wait, he said he took you to a food truck, meaning that you guys ate together.
3: Yeah. That was what we thought.
2: You assume that.
0: Well, he ate, but I didn't.
1: Oh, my God.
2: Oh.
1: So he ate before you?
2: Really?
0: Before I even got there. And, you know, I really thought it was so rude that he told me to just go get in line and go buy my own food, like, on a first date.
1: Yeah.
3: But it also could be, like, a show of an independent woman.
1: No.
3: I respect your womanhood.
1: There's, like, literally no
3: argument. Support yourself.
1: Listen, if you're going to take me out on a date, you're going to feed me. If I am not fed, or at least wait in line with me.
4: Yeah, seriously, that is super rude.
3: Yeah, I can't deny that.
0: Yeah, so I had this gut feeling, but the tarot reader, she pretty much confirmed it to me. And even in there, it was like I just rushed out of there. And I hear him still arguing with her about giving his money back. And I'm like, ugh.
1: Plus, you were hangry at the time, too. I mean, all of it.
2: It doesn't help.
3: Well, you don't know this, but I have a tarot deck out in front of me. And I just drew the three phone calls.
1: Oh. Whoa. Not the three microphones?
3: No. Oh.
1: Oh.
3: No, I'm a pretty bad tarot reader. And one of the phones must be Jimmy on the other line wanting to talk to you.
0: You're joking. Are you joking?
3: No, I'm not joking. Jimmy, you there?
5: Yeah, I'm here.
3: Wow,
1: Jimmy. It didn't sound good,
3: you
1: buddy.
3: Anything to say?
5: I mean, the only thing I have to say is that I don't know what I did that was that bad. I mean, y'all are like, ooh, the guy in the background's like, ha, ha, ha, and I'm like, what, just because I didn't buy her the food at the food truck?
1: Well,
2: exactly.
1: Jimmy, why aren't you starting with, I'm sorry?
2: You don't see why, bro, that would be a little upsetting to anybody on a date, like you ate without them?
5: Upsetting? What? Yeah. That's a really good food truck. You should be happy.
1: Do you not know manners? Oh, my gosh.
3: You didn't want to wait 15 minutes for her to get there so you could eat together?
5: It's not a restaurant, guys. It's a food truck.
1: Oh.
5: You go in and go out whenever you want. We're at, like, a five-star restaurant.
1: But why wouldn't you order food for Erica and have it, like, waiting there for her? If it's, like, your favorite food truck and you're like, you've got to try this. Yeah. Like, just order it for her.
2: Or if the line's long.
5: Because I use all my stupid money on the psychic, okay?
1: Okay.
3: It's not that
2: does make sense.
4: No wonder you wanted a

0: be fun.
1: Yeah.
2: Yeah.
1: Well, psychics aren't cheap either. Oh, so no,
3: he did not spend money on her.
0: That doesn't matter.
4: No, he invited her to dinner first.
5: Okay, but actually didn't even invite her to dinner. I was just like, let's meet at the food truck because that was the place I know.
3: Oh.
0: So it's on Erica. It's on Erica that she didn't understand.
1: Yeah, see, Erica, he's not rude. He's just poor.
6: Obviously, poor and bad manners.
0: Yeah.
6: If you tell me we're meeting at a food truck, I'm assuming that we're having dinner together.
3: Yeah. It's like, hey, meet me at Olive Garden at 7 o'clock, and then it's like, all right, where are you going to eat?
0: Yeah.
3: Wait, what?
0: I mean, I think that's a universal like.
5: Yeah. All right. Next time we go out, then can we meet 20 feet away from the food truck?
0: I don't think that's how you solve your problem, my friend.
1: Food truck adjacent?
3: It does seem like if it's 20 feet away, you don't have to eat.
0: And I like how we started this whole thing about how Jimmy put in extra effort.
1: Yeah.
3: Well, he kind of did, but it got lost.
1: If you're willing to do that, Erica, then we would love to send you two out on a second date and pay for it.
3: If you're willing.
6: Absolutely not. Oh. There would not be a second date.
0: Oh, man. It sounds like Jimmy may still need the gift card, though, Jeff.
3: Would you give it to him?
1: I don't know if he even wants it anymore.
5: You know what? I bet if I went to that psychic again, I bet she would pull a tarot card that tells me that I shouldn't have gone on that radio show because you guys have been no help at all.
3: Oh, man.
0: Always someone else's fault.
1: Well, suddenly now you're on the psychic side? I thought you were
3: here.
0: I told you, Jeff, it was the three microphones.
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0: You know who has the best secrets?
1: Ooh.
0: Former employees who no longer work for a company and
1: yes.
0: now they've got nothing left to lose.
2: Oh, yeah.
3: Gone, baby.
0: I know, Sam. One day I'm going to write a tell-all book about what really happens here in the office bathrooms between midnight and 4 a.m.
3: Wait a minute. Nobody knows that.
0: The world wants to know.
1: Nobody
3: knows.
1: Who is in there besides you?
0: Yeah. You're going to have to wait to read my book to find out.
1: No.
0: And one of our listeners has a juicy confession about what he and eight of his coworkers secretly did one year during the holidays.
3: Ooh.
0: And even though it's kind of shady, he says he doesn't feel bad about it at all.
1: Okay.
3: Whoa.
0: You're going to hear it too in a brand new mass speaker coming up at 7:10.

0: You don't know me.
1: A confession I can't take back.
0: I am
1: the Masked Speaker.
2: Text to 78592 says, when I finish using a machine at the gym, mm-hmm. I increase the weight so the next person thinks I'm stronger than I really am.
3: Yeah, pro tip.
4: That's smart.
2: Yikes. Mm-hmm. I don't know about smart.
4: What? What are you talking about?
2: I've seen less disturbing behavior from serial killers.
4: Okay.
2: Wow. Even, I mean, Ted Bundy, at least.

0: had boundaries.
1: That's the comparison you're going to make.
0: Yeah, wow. But no matter how unsettling your closet of skeletons is, we're willing to give you a pass if you confess here on the mass speaker.
1: Okay.
0: While we keep you anonymous. Like today's caller who wants to use Timothy as his fake identity. So, Timothy, welcome to the show.
2: Hey, thanks for having me.
1: What can you bench, Tiffany? Timothy?
0: They both work.
2: I can bench Tiffany.
0: Yeah.
1: I mean, I guess it's a fake name. You can go with whatever you want.
0: Well, whatever your muscles may or may not look like, we won't know because the voice changer is on. You are the mass speaker. Whenever you're ready, let's hear your confession.
2: Okay. Well, this is weird. So I used to work for a very popular retail store, but I won't say which one.
1: Ooh, is this one of those behind-the-scenes confessions? I love those.
3: Yeah.
1: You know, like things you didn't know.
3: Okay, everyone think of a giant major store and imagine it's that one. Okay,
1: I got it.
3: Continue.
0: Blockbuster, go for it.
3: Wait.
1: Yeah, retail, Jeff.
3: Yeah.
2: So a few years ago, this was around the holidays, we had a customer come in who wanted to speak with the store manager.
1: Okay.
2: So I brought my manager over.
0: Okay. Uh-huh.
2: And the customer said he wanted to do something nice for other people during the holidays.
1: Oh, it's like a good speak to the manager moment.
0: Yeah, these tryhards trying to make up for all the crap that they did during the year.
1: Stop
3: Come on, Jim. Get in the Christmas spirit.
1: Yeah, okay.
0: Believe themselves of their sin, sure.
2: Well, this one was really trying to make up for it because they brought in a check for $50,000.
1: What?
3: Oh, dang.
4: Do you know how much?
0: G's?
4: Why couldn't they go to a local place?
1: Yeah,
4: why couldn't they go to a retail?
1: Do you know how much difference that'd make if they did it with a nonprofit who's actually doing work?
3: Yeah.
1: What did they?
3: Okay, don't complain. They're trying to do something nice.
1: I know, but it's
4: misguided. It kills me.
0: It's a bank robber is trying to unload some of his cash so that the circulation can't be traced.
1: That makes better.
4: There we
3: Laundering.
4: Go.
3: Yeah,
4: the big chains.
0: I'm telling you. Anyway, so 50 grand?
2: 50 grand.
0: Jeez.
2: And he said he wanted to give it to us as a donation to pay off all the active layaway accounts in our store.
1: Okay.
0: Wow. Whoa.
2: Yeah, it was amazing. And they insisted they didn't want any recognition for this.
0: So the cops can't trace them, yeah.
1: Yeah.
0: Okay.
3: Yeah, sometimes people want to just be anonymous and do good in the world.
1: It was a check, Jeff. That was so traceable.
3: Yeah, someone knows who it is.
0: Okay. So did you take the money?
2: Yeah, we accepted the check and we started processing the 50 grand towards all of our layaway accounts.
1: Okay.
2: And that meant any customers that owed money for the products had their debts paid off.
3: Wow.
0: Oh my God.
2: It was incredible. We were calling people to tell them. They were crying over the phone.
1: That's so sweet.
2: It was crazy.
3: Dude, wow. That's amazing. Okay.
0: That is
1: okay.
0: Kind of
1: a lot of free TVs, I'm hearing.
3: Yeah.
1: You know?
0: Okay.
2: Well, it took a few weeks to get a hold of everybody. And in the end, we wound up paying off everything.
0: Hey.
2: But there was still about $13,000 left.
1: What?
3: Oh, after the payoff.
0: After you paid off all the layaway accounts, there was 13 grand left
3: so
0: over.
3: There was, it was 37
2: exactly.
3: grand.
1: You guys just saved it because you're just like a nonprofit would act and used it for later.
3: That's what you were kind of saying already.
1: Okay. Yeah, later. Right?
2: Well, our question was, what do we do with this $13,000?
4: Oh, God, no.
1: Okay.
2: So one of my coworkers brought up the idea of, what if we don't tell our manager and we use the money to buy stuff for ourselves and put it, quote unquote, on layaway?
1: Okay.
4: Oh, no.
3: Wait a minute.
1: This is not on the up and up, my man.
2: Because technically that's still paying off people's accounts. You know, it's just our own.
0: Yeah.
1: Okay.
0: As long as it's going towards a layaway account, even if it was created today, it's still what the donor wanted.
3: It feels weird.
1: It feels bad.
3: Yeah.
0: Suddenly now I'm on the side of the donor again. I've switched teams.
3: Now you love the robber.
0: Yeah. He sounds like a good guy.
2: Well, there were 8 of us involved, and we just started putting TVs and clothes and video game systems on this layaway account for ourselves.
1: I mean, for the
0: needy,
4: essentials to live.
1: Yes.
3: Come on. Everyone needs Super Mario in their life.
0: Yes, and it's the holidays.
3: Yeah, true.
0: It's the season of giving to yourself.
1: I love that you guys weren't like, maybe we should just take this 13 grand and donate it to a food bank.
3: Yeah. Oh, my food bank would be amazing.
2: We were eating good that holiday.
3: He's eating a real turkey leg playing video games.
1: I can understand why you master voice on this one.
4: I feel guilty just hearing it. I don't like this.
1: I mean, if I was working retail and I'm like in my early 20s.
3: And you're broke.
1: It'd be hard to pass up.
3: Come on. And you already did something good.
1: Yeah.
3: Like, you already did just pay off all the debt.
1: You didn't do it.
3: But I know.
1: You're just stealing from the guy who did.
0: He pushed some buttons on the computer. That's part of doing something. So wait, so hold on a second. The eight people, your eight coworkers that did this.

0: this. Who was involved? Was like, did the manager know this?
1: Well, no, we told our boss that it all worked out. We paid off the entire 50 grand, almost to the penny. And he was like, great work. That worked out perfect.
2: They're all making fake names in layaway.
3: Yeah.
2: I'm Sam. I am.
4: John Johnson.
0: Richie Rich all of a sudden.
2: Seriously. Nobody got busted?
1: No, nobody got busted.
2: I don't work there anymore.
1: But I still get together with one of my old coworkers, and one time he asked me, do you feel bad about what we did? But here's the thing, I don't.
2: Yeah.
0: You don't?
1: No, I got a massage chair out of the deal, so I'm
4: out.
2: He's like, my back's been great.
3: Yeah.
0: Just massage all that stress away. Okay.
2: Oh, that's
4: wow,
2: so funny. Timothy.
4: Oh, well, that was some tea.
0: That really was. We won't tell anybody either, but thank you for telling us. Text in 78592. If you have a confession you've been holding on to, we'll hide your identity, mask your voice, and make you our next mass speaker. Your phone tap's coming up right after this.
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0: It's almost time for your prank call. It's Brooke and Jeffrey in the morning.
1: All right.
0: And don't you hate it when you're just trying to do your job, but your dumb computer locks you out because you've refused to complete the company's mandated HR training?
2: Okay. Oh, and that's on you.
0: That's so annoying.
1: Yeah, I feel like that just happened to Jeff today.
2: What's going on?
0: It's almost as annoying as putting the customer on hold to make her listen while you complete it over the phone. But you know what? I'm sure this lady won't mind in your phone tab right now.
3: Hello?
4: Hi, this is Aziz. He's an easy. Good morning. I'm calling from Cable. Is this Jillian?
3: It is.
4: Hi, Jillian. We received your customer request.
3: Oh, yeah. Yeah.
4: Great. Well, we just wanted to make sure that we have you on the phone so that we can process this correctly.
3: Thank you. Yeah, no problem.
4: Perfect. So first thing that I need from you is what? Oh, no. Not now. Oh, my gosh.
3: What is that? What's happening?
4: I'm so sorry. This has nothing to do with you. It's just the company needs me to complete my customer service empathy training. And I've already missed it twice, so now the computer's locking me out. Would it be okay if you just hung on the line really quick while I do this? I promise it'll be fast. Thank you. You're so nice.
3: Mm-hmm.
4: Okay, let me start the program. Engage empathy training.
5: Question 8. When dealing with a difficult customer and you haven't had your coffee yet, should you A. listen and tell them you understand their frustration. Mm-hmm. B. Show empathy and say you've been there before and you'll work through this together. Or C. loudly interrupt and blame the customer for wasting your time.
3: What?
5: That is incorrect. Options A or B would have been acceptable answers.
3: Did you just...
4: Oh, I remember. This is why it was taking me so long to get through this. They're all like trick questions.
3: Oh, mother.
4: All right, let's try another one.
5: Question 9. What is the proper way to end every customer service call? Should you A. ask if they're single, and see if you can forge a personal or romantic relationship with them.
4: Easy.
3: What the hell?
5: That is incorrect.
3: I really don't think I should be on the phone for this.
4: I agree. You're kind of distracting me.
3: Are you serious?
4: Well, now I'm going to fail my empathy training because of you, so I mean...
3: You're actually blaming me. The question... You just got them wrong. I'm not even doing it.
4: See, my empathy training would tell me I should interrupt you right now and call you like a bad name.
3: We'll take the wheel. Get me off the phone, okay? Just get me off the phone.
4: Can I be honest? The tone you're using right now kind of reminds me of my ex.
3: I don't care if I remind you of Jesus. Get me off the phone.
4: Look, I know this isn't going the smoothest right now, but I have to ask, are you single? Because we might be a good match.
3: If you don't get me off the phone. Okay, you know what? Actually, you could cancel the whole entire thing. I will find another company to do this with. This is crazy.
4: You know what's crazy? The chemistry bubbling between us.
3: Excuse me?
4: Honestly, I wish I could flirt with you all day, but I have to complete my test. So,
3: hey,
4: 1 second.
3: I don't want to be here anymore.
5: Question 10. After the customer says she doesn't want to be here anymore, should you A. laugh at them and say good luck getting through to a human? B. Delete their entire file from the system to make their life more difficult? Or C.

0: It's a prank phone call on the radio.
1: What is this? I'm sorry.
2: You don't need to be sorry. You didn't know this was a phone tap.
1: I'm going to hang up and call your supervisor. What was your name again?
2: Well, I'm assuming you're asking my fake name, which is Azizi Zanizi, which I wish was my real name. It's only Jose Bolaños, which is not as cool. But you're all on the radio right now. This is Brooke and Jeffrey in the morning.
1: I'm on the hoop.
2: you're on the radio. Your sister Kathleen set you up. She said you're upgrading your cable services. So she wanted us to call you as a cable company.
1: Are you kidding me? I'm
2: sorry.
1: I was sitting here like, what was he getting this wrong? Like,
2: hey, those questions were hard.
1: Not hard.
2: Oh, you're telling me that at the end of a customer service call, I'm not supposed to ask if they're single and see if they want to forge a relationship with me?
1: No.
2: Wow.
1: No, you are not.
2: So wait, was that a no? Are you not single then?
1: I am not single. Please don't do that.
2: That's easy. Oh.
0: That is incorrect.
2: Sorry. Looks like we're going on a date now. You're my girlfriend.
1: Oh, my gosh. No, you go on a date with Kathleen.
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0: When you think of your bucket list trip,
1: ooh.
0: I know for Jose, it's Japan because of the local culture and the food there.
1: Yeah,
2: yeah, the food. You know what? Screw the culture, man. Just give me all the sushi.
1: Okay.
2: Yeah.
0: All of it, though.
2: I'm kidding.
0: For Alexis, it's Camas. For the culture and the food, yes.
3: My hometown.
0: Yeah, specifically the Mexican restaurant off Highway 14 after 1 a.m. on Thursday nights. It just hits different.
1: That's culture. You know.
0: But yeah. For one of our listeners, he has the chance to take the trip of a lifetime with one of his coworkers.
1: Ooh.
0: All expenses paid if we can give him the right advice.
1: Oh.
0: And you know that's unlikely, but we're going to try coming up in your brand new Awkward Thursday phone call right after this.

0: Thursday.
1: It's awkward.
0: Thursday.
1: Phone call.
2: On this show of apex carnivores, we love beef.
3: Yeah,
2: Mongolian
3: true.
2: Beef, Wagyu beef, sometimes even impossible beef.
3: Hey,
2: but
3: I like it.
2: Maybe our favorite is office beef.
3: Hey,
2: when two coworkers aren't quite seeing eye to eye, or ribeye to ribeye. And that's why one of our listeners, Caden, emailed the show, because he's dealing with a slab of juicy grade A office beef, and he wants some help cutting it up.
3: Every time you say beef, your voice gets lower.
2: That's just what happens. The testosterone comes through. So, Caden, we'll get to your beef in just a second, but first, something is going on in your office that brought this all about. That's what your email said. So tell us about that.
4: Yeah, so I work with a good friend of mine named Violet.
3: Okay.
4: And every year our office does something called the Olympic Office Games.
3: Oh, that sounds kind of fun.
2: It's a fight to the death sort of thing.
3: Oh.
4: Exactly, right.
3: I was thinking more you push each other in roller chairs to see who could make it down the hallway.
4: Yeah, like chair races and three-legged, you know, all that stuff.
3: Okay.
5: No jousting, Jeff.
2: Okay.
3: Have you, and what was the woman's name again? I'm sorry.
4: Violet.
3: Have you and Violet worked together for a long time?
4: Yeah, I want to say 4 years.
6: Oh, it's a while.
3: All right. Okay. Is she like your work wife or your BFF at work?
4: Yeah, we're close friends.
3: Okay, cool.
2: Oh, okay. Nice.
3: Yeah.
4: So they do this every year. It's a morale booster. They pick teams and you do all these little games.
2: Oh. Okay. So
4: these Olympic office games.
2: And do people in the office get really competitive with it? Like they care a lot about who wins?
3: Yeah, because no one in the
4: office
3: is competitive in our office in here, right?
4: It's so silly, but yeah, people do take it seriously.
6: I mean, that's what makes it fun. You got it.
3: Totally. If you don't care, then you're not in it.
2: Yeah, somebody needs to cry by the time that they leave for the end of the day.
3: Jeff.
2: That's a good work day.
3: Thank you.
4: Yeah, so this past year, the contest added another game called the Hopstacle Course.
3: Hopstacle. Explain it to us.
2: Beer drinking?
4: No, actually, it's like going through cubicles and they create this whole course.
5: I did like Jeff's idea better.
4: Yeah, I would rather do that one.
2: Yeah. But yeah, yours sounds more like a physical, actual hopping around the office.
4: Yes.
2: Okay.
4: So Violet wasn't picked for it, and I kind of felt bad because...
3: But she's really good at hopping.
4: Really, really good.
5: Best jumper I know.
2: Oh, the knees. So much bounce in those knees.
3: Why would you feel bad that she didn't get to do the hopsicle course?
4: Well, she just didn't get in any games this year. It was kind of like... It was just kind of random bad luck. The names were drawn out of a hat, and she wasn't even picked.
3: I see.
5: Okay.
3: Oh,
5: just over and over.
6: I thought it was someone's secret planning to sabotage her.
3: Yeah. Alexis and I were looking for more drama.
6: Yeah.
3: But, okay.
2: But yeah, if it's something that she really wanted to do and she doesn't get to, I can understand why her morale would be hurt.
5: That sucks.
3: Let her do the next one. I mean, like,
6: who cares?
3: Can't be that stiff of rules.
4: Yeah, that's the point, because the hopsicle course was the last event.
3: Her last chance to shine.
4: So I pretended to screw up my ankle from another game, and I said, you got a sub for me.
5: Oh, what a good friend, bro.
2: You faked an injury?
3: That's right.
4: Yeah, so Violet's in on it. So she's doing the hopsicle course.
3: Sweet.
2: And the injury happens on office property, so they're required to pay for the medical bills, too.
3: I like that.
4: Right?
3: There you go. Don't forget which ankle you said you hurt.
2: Yeah. Diabolical.
4: Yeah.
2: I'm still not understanding where the office beef comes in.
3: Yeah. But

0: Keep going.
1: Well, she ends up going to win this thing. Uh-huh. She wins the obstacle course.
0: Really?
1: Yeah. And I'm like, Violet, way to go. But I didn't realize the prize was, it was a trip for two to the Bahamas.
2: What? Whoa.
0: Wait, what?
1: I mean, and I've been there for 6 years, guys. They'd never given away anything like that.
0: For hopping around the office.
2: Okay.
1: So everybody's shocked. I'm like jumping up and down, hugging her.
0: Jumping up and down on your hurt ankle.
2: Yeah. Oh, yeah.
0: That's not a good look.
1: Right, right. I was hopping on one foot.
3: There we go.
1: And I was just so happy for her. This is great.
2: Yeah.
0: Okay.
2: But when does the jealousy set in?
1: Yeah. A trip or two to the Bahamas. I'm like, wait a minute. Nobody's ever done this before. So I just started trying to move the conversation over to, hey, so who are you going to take? You know, like, what's going on?
2: Okay.
0: I mean, the guy that took the fall for you so that you could compete in this event would be a pretty sweet thing. Wouldn't you say, Violet?
3: I mean, you should have said that instead of giving her an open option. I would have been like, I can't believe we are going to the Bahamas.
0: Right there. So what happened?
1: So she's not asking me. Days have gone by. Oh. She hasn't asked me.
2: Okay.
3: Uh-oh.
2: Can I ask, does she have like a partner that she would take over you?
4: Yeah,
2: that would
4: then
2: be
4: you got no chance.
3: Yeah.
1: No, she is single.
2: Oh.
1: So I need to figure out how to start a conversation with her where she sees that, you know, hey, we should be going on this together.
2: Oh, yeah.
0: Because you're the reason that she got to participate in the event at all.
1: Naturally. So that's why I'm calling you guys.
0: So what are you looking like? What advice are you looking for from us for this awkward call?
1: Like what I should talk to her, how I should frame it to get me to be her plus one for the Bahamas.
0: You know, it's kind of funny. We were all excited, but now the room went quiet when they realized that we actually have to step up and do something to help you. That's a lot of pressure on us.
2: This isn't as easy as the hopsicle course, Jeff, okay?
1: I'm relying on your persuasion skills, guys.
2: Hey, there it is.
0: Wow. We can only do so much because you're the one that's going to have to actually make the call when we come back and reach out to your coworker and convince her that she needs to bring you on her trip to the Bahamas. Woo-hoo! Coming up.
3: Yeah.
2: Hey, I'd say get that zinc ready. Sunscreen.
4: Oh, no. Please think of something better before the advice part.
2: get that Speedo snapping.
0: All right. It's getting worse by the second. Yeah. We'll come back and hopefully have some good advice with your awkward Thursday phone call right after this. Hold on.
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1: It's awkward.
0: Thursday.
1: Phone call.
2: If you're just joining us, we're hoping to send our listener, Caden, down to the beautiful Bahamas on vacation if we can help him convince his coworker, Violet, to take him with her.
3: That's right.
2: Because here's the thing. She won an office competition where he had faked an injury just so that she could sub in for him and participate. And she ended up winning a paid trip for two to the Caribbean islands.
4: That was what was on the line.
2: Yeah. He never would have faked that injury and let her even join. But, I mean, you'd think that Hugh would be the first choice as her plus one.
3: I mean, she's single. We do have to establish that.
2: Know that. And he was the one that let her take his spots.
3: Totally. And they're good friends.
4: Yeah.
2: But it's been a week and she has since said nothing. That's why he's come to us seeking advice on how to sway her to pick him as her travel partner. And we need some advice. So, Brooke, what do you have for
3: him? Okay, I got you. Because you work in an office. I bet you've done some sales in your life. You just need to pitch her the top three reasons you're the best for the Bahamas.
2: Well, do you have a pitch that he should use? Or are you asking him to come up with one?
3: Yeah, what's great about you? What's your number one reason why someone would have fun with you on vacation?
5: I don't snore.
4: Oh, okay, no, this is not.
2: I like that. Yes, that's
3: good. I'm thinking
2: good.
3: More like your vacation style. Like, you know, like Jose, I know, likes to chill at the pool, stay around the hotel, like make it relaxing. Me, I like 12 activities before noon. You better be ready to go. Where are you at?
5: I'm somewhere between relaxing and maybe doing a few things.
6: So you're down to zip line at 7 a.m., but you'll be asleep on the zip line.
3: Okay.
2: Yeah.
3: But not snoring.
6: Yeah. I forgot.
5: I'm all about having a drink in my hand.
4: Okay. That's good. Say that.
2: You're easygoing. You're up for anything. So that could be a good pitch. Jose, what's your advice?
6: Well, you got to just ask her who she's bringing. Then say, hey, we're good friends. Maybe I could help you with the decision.
3: Oh, you're expecting her to say, I don't know?
6: Probably hasn't decided yet. Or she's between a few people.
3: Well, you hope.
2: Okay.
6: If she does bring up a person that you know, you subtly tell her why that wouldn't be a great choice. You know,
4: like sabotage them.
6: Thank you. Yes. Yeah, a little bit of that. And then you're going to naturally just look like the best available option.
2: Are you as comfortable as us as crap-talking your coworkers?
4: Or her family and friends?
5: I mean, I don't want to sound desperate in the pitch.
3: I mean, what do you have to lose? You don't have the trip already, right?
5: Yeah. You're right.
2: Okay, so you can use as much or as little of our advice as you want to, but I'm going to dial your coworker, Violet, and hopefully you can convince her to take you to the Bahamas, my friend. So here we go. I'm going to dial her number right now. We'll jump in if we feel like you need a little help, but let's do it.
7: Hello?
5: Hey, Violet.
7: Caden?
5: It's me, yeah.
7: Oh, hey, how you doing?
5: Good. How you doing getting ready for your trip?
7: Oh my gosh, I am so excited. I can't stop thinking about it. It's going to be so great.
5: They've never done anything like that.
7: What's that?
5: The company's never done anything like that, so this is really a big deal.
7: Yeah, I'm not questioning it. I'm not looking a gift horse in the mouth. I'm just going to roll with it.
5: Awesome.
7: So I've just been looking at the resort stuff, and there's so much fun stuff to do.

0: Like, what do you want to do when you get there?
1: You know, I like to do a lot of activities, so I don't know. I haven't really picked anything yet because, you know what I'm kind of stuck on?
0: Mm-hmm.
1: I got to pick a plus one.
0: I didn't even think of that.
2: Oh.
1: Yeah, I know, right? It's the hardest part. Yeah, there's a plus one. So that's where I'm really stuck. But I narrowed this down, you know, because I think it should probably be someone from work.
2: Oh my gosh.
0: No, that's a good idea.
2: Oh.
1: Yeah. You know what I was thinking? You know who I was thinking that I think I might ask is Marissa.
0: Who?
2: What?
3: Oh.
1: You know Marissa?
0: Oh. Yeah.
1: She is so sweet. I mean, I really like her a lot.
0: Oh. Well, didn't she get in trouble with the law like a few years back?
2: What?
1: Huh? What?
0: Yeah, nothing big. I don't want you to have a problem with TSA or something like that.
1: Huh. No, not Marissa. She's not on the no-fly list.
0: Yeah, I don't have any idea. I know it's an international trip and stuff. You got to do your passport. And I mean, maybe you should think of somebody else, too. Like, you got another person you're thinking of?
1: Oh. Yeah, you know what? I kind of do have like a backup person that I'm thinking of. You know Tony? He is so freaking fun. Can you imagine?
0: Yeah.
1: I mean, right? Like silent disco after the rum cocktails. That would be so fun.
0: Yeah, but I mean, sometimes he can take things a little too far, you know?
2: Oh.
1: What?
0: Maybe not. Wait,
1: what? I mean, we're on vacation. How far? What do you mean? But you're supposed to like let your hair down.
0: Exactly. Like I've heard he lets more than his hair down.
1: What? What are you? You know which Tony I'm talking about, don't you?
0: Oh, I know Tony. Yeah, Bony Tony.
2: Oh,
0: I know him.
1: You know what? You are not making this easier on me, man.
0: Well, no, I'm sorry, but it's just a big decision, is all.
1: Oh, shoot! Do you think Hillary is thinking she's going to go? Our boss?
0: You can't be serious.
1: What do you mean? Because Hillary's, you think she brought a hard travel partner. She does wear a lot of perfume.
2: Oh.
0: Yeah, that's an understatement.
1: Oh. Yeah.
0: I mean, maybe there's another option. Have you thought about maybe me as your plus one?
1: Yeah, but I want to do fun stuff like activities, jet ski, pickleball, maybe surfing, you know?
0: But I can do all those things. I can do all of it.
1: No, you can't. You busted your ankle. You can't do anything.
0: That wasn't real. Come on.
3: Oh, no.
4: She don't know.
1: Wait a minute. Why are there people laughing? Where the heck are you?
2: Conference room.
4: Yeah. The conference room is actually a radio show that you're on right now, Violet, called Brooke and Jeffrey in the Morning.
5: Good morning.
2: Hey.
1: Wait a minute. Why am I on the radio?
0: But no, Violet, I faked the injury. I'm fine. I just wanted you to participate in the obstacle course.
4: Yeah.
5: You didn't know that, Violet?
4: We thought that you were in on that piece of information.
2: Great
4: that
2: acting
4: it was.
2: Skills
1: no, I wasn't around. How am I supposed to know?
5: There wasn't like a wink wink moment between the
2: movies. Yeah. Like...
4: Kaden, you must have really sold the injury.
2: Yeah,
4: just falling on the floor.
0: No, I got picked. You didn't. And I felt bad. So I wanted to make sure you could play. So I faked the injury.
2: Aw.
5: That's a good friend.
1: I mean, okay, but I didn't know that.
4: Okay.
2: Oh, I just thought you'd say thank you.
4: Yeah.
2: Like, he got you a chance to win this trip.
4: That's what this call is about, because he was assuming since he had kind of gone out of his way to make sure you could participate in the hop-top-thalon or whatever it was called.
2: Obstacle
4: course, yeah. That you would be like, oh, yeah, I should take Kaden as my plus one to the Bahamas.
2: You just even said, like, you're such a good friend to him and you trust him.
1: I mean, I did trust him. And now here we are on the radio and he didn't tell me that.
2: Okay.
1: So that was a weird surprise.
4: Okay, well, that
5: it's
4: was
5: a little sneaky, but.
4: And it was mostly Brooke's idea to put you on the radio, So blame her.
0: Mm-hmm. Yeah, what I'm doing right now is nowhere near what Marissa was doing. I mean, we don't know how bad her shoplifting charges or whatever it was.
5: She's got a whole rap sheet, man.
0: I don't have a rap sheet.
4: Okay.
2: Dude, Kaden, the door is open. Pitch her. Tell her why you're the best pick.
6: Now's the time.
2: Yeah. Yes.
0: Look, I can do all the rides because I.

0: all the activities.
1: The jet skis.
0: Right, I've never been to the Bahamas. You wouldn't have been in the event if it wasn't for me, so just pick me and we'll have a great time.
2: There's the pitch. Let's go.
3: There we go.
4: I'm just going to wait on that. I think I'll ask.
2: What?
4: I'm going to ask Marissa. And then I might ask. If Tony can't come, if Marissa can't come and Tony can't come, then I guess I'll.
5: Hey.
2: You're the third choice.
5: Option C.
2: I'm up the boss.
6: Unless the boss interjects herself.
5: Yeah. Yeah. But you know what, Caden? At least we got you on the list. It's not the top of the list, but you're on the sheet.
0: I'm an option, right? I'm number three.
2: Okay. And if the other two were to get hurt ankles, they couldn't go.
5: Oh, or if you plant something in Marissa's desk and the cops find out, there could be a new charge.
4: That's not funny because I don't think she did anything. So don't even joke about that. That's very serious.
6: You don't know, though.
5: Yeah. Allegedly.
4: Still, don't be putting things in her desk. And don't rag on Tony. He's really cool.
3: Man, she's really standing up for all her other friends. Yeah.
5: Caden, you got some work to do, man, but good luck.
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15: Good morning with your Central Coast headlines. I'm Ben Hayes. Crews responded to a grass fire at the top of the Cuesta Grade. It happened just before 2 p.m. yesterday, and it started as a car fire before spreading to nearby brush. More than 30 acres burned, and there were evacuation orders issued. 2 northbound lanes were closed for a time, creating a big traffic backup. The U.S. Navy rescued an aircraft pilot after sunset from the Pacific Ocean after a forced water landing northwest of Morro Bay. It happened just before 7 p.m. Tuesday, the Federal Aviation Administration confirming to KSBY the aircraft involved was an MK-58 Hawker Hunter. The pilot had reported an engine issue. The pilot was the only one on board. The FAA is investigating. Farmers are losing money to the high cost of diesel. Tim Gilio runs San Felipe Farms in Gilroy, and he told NBC Bay Area that his customers have already agreed to buy his crops at a specific price.
16: And so we can't go back to the people that we're growing for and tell them, hey, we need to get paid more for fuel. So that just comes right off our bottom line.
15: In California, most gas stations are charging $8 or $9 now for a gallon of diesel. Reporter Dina Cody.

0: Act says some U.S. states, including California, may have added non-citizens to voter rolls.
1: Over 30,000 have been added since 2000 because of software problems and mistakes during driver's license and state ID processing. That according to records reviewed by Reuters. Experts say the numbers are too small to affect election outcomes, and it's unclear how many non-citizens actually voted. The findings suggest most cases were accidental, not organized fraud, raising doubts about stricter proof of citizenship laws. President Trump and others claim without evidence that non-citizen voting is widespread and want stricter voting laws. I'm Dina Kodiak.
0: That's what's happening with local and state news. With your Central Coast headlines, I'm Ben Hayes.
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0: Gen Z has flooded the job market trying to get a title other than plant mom.
1: Oh, yeah.
0: And recruiters are trying their best to help by pointing out the one item Gen Z has to stop bringing to their job interviews.
1: Sorry, Alexis. There goes your midriff.
2: Oh.
0: We're going to tell you what it is. Plus, another viral national anthem fail that actually turned out for the best?
1: What?
2: Aww.
0: When do you ever see that happen? We've got all the audio coming up in a brand new...
2: Woo! TikTok click shot!
0: We'll do it at 8:10.

0: The gas prices right now are a little high.
1: Oh, my God.
0: But luckily, there's another option out there other than getting a hybrid or electric. Because China is rolling out a new car that costs less than $100.
1: What?
0: And it runs on pure...
2: Woo! TikTok click shock!
3: Oh, that's why.
0: We've got an abundance of that here.
1: Yeah.
0: It's TikTok click shock, where we discuss the biggest TikTok videos from the past week. We're going to get right to it with your first TikTok click shock, which comes from a woman who has the username Caitlin Recruiter. Because, spoiler alert, she's a recruiter.
1: Wow, Jeff, thank you for saying it out loud.
2: I wouldn't have known.
3: Is her name Caitlin?
0: It is.
3: Hey, I guess.
0: And she's a recruiter that helps young people break into the careers that they want to pursue.
1: Mm-hmm.
0: Or she'll help you change up your career path if you want to do that as well.
1: Or she just didn't know what to do with her career, so she became a recruiter. Mm-hmm. That's how all my friends did it anyway.
0: Yeah, well, yeah. She only has 800 followers. So, not a huge amount.
1: Okay.
0: But she did have one of her videos go mega viral recently with almost 500,000 likes, where she points out something recruiters have noticed, that young people are bringing a really bizarre item with them to their job interviews.
1: Ooh.
0: And it's actually hurting their chances of getting the gig.
3: Like Brooke Brown Stuffy?
0: It's worse.
3: Oh.
0: Let's hear what it is.
4: My Gen Z candidates are showing up to their interviews with iced coffee, iced latte in hand. And here's how I perceive that as a recruiter with 16 years of experience.

0: that deals with mostly Fortune 500, super buttoned up corporations. It is perceived that when you show up with an iced coffee or an iced latte, that this interview is just like a stop on your list of errands for the day. It looks like you went to Target, then you went to Starbucks, now you're stopping by your interview, then you're on to the next thing. Don't show up with the iced coffee or the iced latte.
1: Wow, yeah. I did not think that at all would be unprofessional.
2: I will say, I'm just trying to think of like walking into an office to have a meeting. I probably wouldn't be drinking at the same time.
1: Yeah.
2: You know what I mean?
3: Yeah, you gotta hide it, like in a camelback or something like that.
1: Camelback?
3: Yeah, camelback, like sip, like sneak it in there so they don't see it in your hand.
4: That's true. All I heard is she said ice. She didn't say anything about hot, so clearly still bring that in.
3: Well,
4: she
3: just talked
2: ice. You look professional with the hot.
4: Yeah, that's
1: what I mean. Hands is too
4: hot. She doesn't like the shaking of the ice in the straw.
2: Gen Zers only drink hot when they're pretending to be adults.
4: Mm-hmm.
3: Uh-huh. I mean, if you can afford to buy an iced coffee, you don't even need a job, it sounds like. You're already rolling in the money.
1: That's what Jeff would say as the interviewer. But Richie Rich with a venti.
2: That might be good because then it looks like you're wanted already by somebody else because you're getting the money from somewhere.
3: One of the top comments on the video is from a guy who said, "Noted, no coffee. I'll bring a Bush Light next time." Again,
1: maybe like a bottle of water.
2: No way, dude. A helmet with two cans on each side.
3: That'll get you a job in the radio industry for sure. So that's a TikTok click shock. You're next.
4: Woo!
3: Is out of Arizona, because back in 2001, the Diamondbacks won the World Series that year. Mm-hmm. And the guy who did the national anthem on Game 7 when they won was a trumpeter named Jesse McGuire.
2: Played
3: the trumpet.
2: Okay.
3: And it's been 25 years since that Fall Classic victory. That's why the team decided to bring him back to inspire the players and fans for another potential playoff run.
2: That's so cool.
3: But this time, a different situation happened when his trumpet malfunctioned in the middle of the Star-Spangled Banner.
2: What? That could happen?
3: Listen.

0: Good.
1: Should have been doing that the whole time, it sounds like. But yeah, he tried to fix it and continue playing, but it didn't work. So he just started belting it instead.
0: Dude, that's so rad. That would be inspirational as a player.
2: That would be like me doing a phone tap. My voice goes out in the middle, and then I start doing sign language.
1: Oh, yeah.
2: You got to roll with it.
1: Victory.
0: Not quite the same.
1: Yeah.
0: No,
1: well,
0: not quite.
1: The 68-year-old lead trumpeter for the Lincoln Center Jazz Orchestra ended up wowing the entire fans
0: that's
1: with
0: so
1: his voice.
0: Cool.
1: But he personally didn't seem too happy at the end about it. But don't worry, Jesse. A lot of men at that age have their instruments start to fail on them. And there is medication that can help you with it. So that was a TikTok click shock. And your final
3: Woo! TikTok click shock
1: is from a woman with the username That's Shannon King.
0: Hey.
2: And okay, Shannon King.
1: You know who Shannon is fed up with?
0: Who?
1: News anchors.
0: Okay, why?
1: Not because of what they're reporting. She says they all start to sound exactly the same.
0: Well,
1: that's according to her. So she made a now viral video of herself doing an impression of a news anchor reciting the ABCs. So let's listen.
4: Here's my impression of somebody who works in the news doing the alphabet. A, B, C, D, E, F, G, H, I, J, K, L, M, N, O, P, Q, R, S, T, U, V, W, X, Y, and Z.
0: Yes, that's so good. Oh,
1: that and Z just hits so right.
0: Dude, it's so weird because she's right. I went to journalism school and I was on the broadcast side and they don't teach that. I mean, they say to like enunciate and talk slowly, but that inflection thing, I feel like it's just you get your first job and you start copying somebody else, you know?
2: Yeah, I agree.
1: I remember when I started working at this job, they were like, you enunciate too much, Jeff. You need to sound more drunk and hungover and like you have a bunch of like marbles in your mouth.
0: Again, radio for the win.
1: There you go.
2: But in
0: the radio
1: for the win, Your phone tap coming around. Yeah, in the comments, people were loving it. Most said the impression was flawless and amazing.
0: Really,
1: one person continued her joke, adding, and later, why I might sometimes come before E.
0: Yeah.
1: We'll tell you all about the exception to this rule at 11.
0: It's so good.

0: at 11.
1: Yeah. Yeah, those were your
2: woo, TikTok click shot
1: stories for the week. We got your phone tap coming up right after this.
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0: Today, we call a guy who works as a mid-level manager, and he's been having the hardest time finding a qualified office assistant. Because nobody wants to do that job anymore.
1: Yeah, I can see that.
0: They all want to be TikTok famous now.
2: Sounds so much better, Jeff.
3: True.
2: Even to me.
0: Anyway, he asked one of his coworkers for help, and his colleague gave him the contact to a staffing agency. So I guess we're going to see how long it takes for him to realize I'm not offering an office assistant to him, per se. I'm offering him a sugar baby.
2: What?
0: Who is more than happy to fulfill his needs as long as he pays up. We'll see how long it takes him to catch on in your phone tap right now.
4: Hello.
0: Hi, my name is Fred Rodrigo, calling from staffing. I believe you left us a message the other day.
4: Oh, yes.
0: This is Justin.
4: Yes.
0: Yeah, hi.
4: Hi, how are you?
0: Doing okay. Apparently, there's other people in your company who've worked with us before.
4: Okay, great. Yeah, I got your name from someone, so that sounds right.
0: Yeah, got it. So, clearly we've had some success placing the right people into the right situations.
4: Okay, great.
0: If you know what I mean.
4: Yes, I do. That's what I'm looking for.
0: I'm saying right situations in air quotes.
4: Yeah.
0: With my fingers up. I know you can't see me.
4: Okay, great.
0: Yes.
4: How do we get started? Or what's
0: Well, let's just start by telling me what you're looking for.
4: It's a pretty entry-level position, so, you know, some administrative skills, emails, filing, that kind of stuff.
0: Okay, well-

0: Just so you know, she's going to need to know the pay up front.
1: Okay.
0: Because you understand, there needs to be some form of compensation for her time and her energy.
1: Okay, sure. Sorry, you'd asked me what she was going to be doing.
0: Yeah, I mean, I think I got the idea. It doesn't really matter. The big question is this going to be a monthly allowance sort of deal? Or are you thinking a pay-per-meetup situation?
1: I'm not exactly sure about all that. It's just the standard weekly salary. She'll get paid every 2 weeks.
0: Oh, okay. So pretty basic situation here. I actually think we have just the person for you.
1: Oh, perfect. Yeah. Awesome. That was quick.
0: So I can read you a little bit of her profile right now if you'd like.
1: Yeah, please do.
0: All right. So first of all, she says she is not here to waste time or play games.
1: I like that. Great.
0: Good. And she says she's got more meat than Arby's.
1: More meat than Arby's. I don't know what that means.
0: I'm just reading what she says here. She wrote this down.
1: Okay.
0: She says she's also petite but curvy with a little bit of leg hair.
2: Oh.
1: What is happening right now?
0: I'm reading you the profile. That's the girl you're hiring.
1: Yeah.
0: Sorry, do you not want leg hair? You didn't specify.
1: I'm not sure how I can answer that about leg hair or her looks or anything. I just need someone who knows what she's doing.
0: Oh, she knows what she's doing. Trust me, we wouldn't send you a beginner.
1: Is there any work experience listed?
0: Oh, well, she can do some weird things with a stapler.
1: What?
0: If that puts your mind at ease.
1: It does not.
0: Okay, well, I can tell you don't like the first candidate, but maybe Charisse would be a better fit. Because she describes herself as the tiny jalapeno popper. Sounds kind of fun.
1: Can she do basic administrative tasks? Because that's what I'm asking you for.
0: I don't know about that, but she does say, quote, I'm the nicest Aries, but I do have a scary side.
1: Oh, my gosh. I'm really kind of lost here with this line of reasoning. What?
0: Okay, well, maybe this will clear it up. She says, quote, not trying to get kidnapped, BT Dubs.
1: Kidnapped? What does that mean?
0: You're not trying to kidnap her, right?
1: This is an office job.
0: Okay, well, wherever you want to do that, that's your business. But I think she's just being tongue-in-cheek here. You just never know with these sugar babies, right?
1: Sugar babies? What?
0: Yeah, we handle the sugar baby hirings.
1: Wait a second.
0: We staff them for Seth, your corporate vice president, Lewis, the controller.
1: I can't believe you're saying my whole company hires sugar babies?
0: Not your whole company, just some of the men. And they seem to be very happy with theirs. We just need to find the right fit for you.
1: I am not interested in that sort of thing.
0: Are you sure? Because you could tell them what to wear or what name to call you.
1: What?
0: Like maybe you want to be known around the office as Little Tuna.
1: What are we talking about?
0: We're talking about you hiring a sugar baby. It's already in the budget for you. We just have to choose one.
1: I was under the impression this was the number to hire an office assistant.
0: Well, who told you that? Your buddy Nick?
1: Yeah.
0: Oh, he uses the service too.
1: He's married.
0: Oh no, I didn't mean for the sugar babies. I meant for the phone tap service that we do on our radio show.
1: Wait, what? What's the phone tap service?
0: It's a prank phone call. This is a prank.
1: Yeah.
0: I'm not from a staffing company. My name is Jeff from the radio show Brooke and Jeffrey in the Morning. Nick set you up, dude.
1: That makes a lot more sense.
0: Yeah. Okay, seriously, at what point did it click in?
1: It didn't until you said sugar babies. And I was like, what the hell is going on here?
0: Oh, that's when you were really interested in what we were selling.
1: That's when I was really scared.
0: You're scared you're going to lose all your money.
1: Well, my job.
3: I just want to say thanks for waking up with us. 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

0: At this point, I'm used to getting blamed for other people's problems.
1: Oh.
2: You are. Okay.
0: Like, huh. Jeff, it's your fault our show is number one right now.
2: You must feel so bad.
0: Dude, Jeff, you made me laugh so hard I wet myself in my Tesla.
1: Not the Tesla.
0: Jeff, you're so handsome. I only think of you when I make love to my wife.
2: What? Oh, wow.
0: Sorry, Dad, but you're making this Father's Day phone call really awkward. Yeah.
1: Stop it.
0: And I'm going to be honest. I don't feel bad about it.
1: Well, you should about that last one.
0: I don't.
2: That should feel awful.
0: Don't feel any remorse. But I do think everyone in this room owes the guy on the phone an apology today.
2: Really? Because
0: he says he got inspiration for a first date just from listening to this show.
1: Ooh.
2: Oh.
0: And it backfired on him in the worst way possible.
2: Oh,
0: it's all my fault again. Yeah. You're going to hear what happened in your second date update next.

0: One thing that we've learned doing thousands of these phone calls is trying harder on a date doesn't guarantee you're going to get good results.
1: No.
2: Sometimes guarantees you'll get bad.
0: Yeah.
1: That's right.
0: Sometimes
2: unfortunately,
0: trying is the key to failing.
2: Yeah.
0: And that's what one of our listeners, Jimmy, said happened the other night. He tried, and now he regrets ever doing that.
2: Oh,
0: Jimmy. Welcome to Brooke and Jeffrey in the Morning, where dreams go to die. How
2: are
0: you doing today?
2: Say it again, Jeff.
0: We're putting it on our website. Jimmy, welcome, man.
3: Thanks. Hopefully my dream doesn't die here. Okay. Give me a shot.
1: I have faith in you, brother.
2: Yeah, I want to hear about your trying, Jimmy.
4: Yes.
2: Yeah. Sounds like you went in with hopeful attitude on this date.
0: Who did you try for? What's her name?
3: Her name's Erica. Okay. She's really nice. She's super cute.
2: What about her made you want to try?
3: We just a lot of the things we were looking for happened to line up. I mean, obviously for me, it starts number one, like, am I attracted to you or not? So there was that. And then all this stuff just happened to match up. So
0: you want to be attracted to the people that you date? Weird.
3: I know. It's crazy.
0: Okay. If that's the strategy you want to go with, good luck.
2: Wow. So shallow.
0: Yeah. Oh, that's good. Okay. So what you said you tried, what does that mean? What did you do that was above and beyond?
3: So I kind of blame you guys. I listen to you guys and I hear all these stories of people like trying something different. Like, oh, we didn't just go to like dinner and a movie. We did this weird thing. We went like skydiving.
2: Do you ever listen to the end of those?
4: Yeah. Because
0: he probably turns us off after 2 minutes like most people.
1: Yeah.
2: He's like, that sounds like a great idea.
4: Do you realize why they're calling us?
1: Yeah.
2: So wait, what was your big creative idea for a date?
3: Okay. So first off, we met at a food truck. And I was like, I got a surprise for you.
2: Oh.
3: So we walked a few blocks to a psychic.
2: Oh. Did you know if she, I mean, some people have some real strong opinions about this type of stuff.
3: Yeah, I guess so. I mean, I don't know. I just thought it would be a fun thing. My friends had gone to them and they had a good time.
0: Okay.
2: Okay.
4: I always want to walk in when I see those.
2: I think that they're more expensive than I want to pay, though.
4: But on a date, if he's paying.
0: What did the fortune teller do? Did they look in like a crystal ball or did they open up like a fortune cookie and read it to you?
3: Mm. No. It was a tarot card thing. It was a tarot
2: card. Tarot card reading. Okay.
3: Also, like, a lot of my lady friends are really into that, too.
4: Yeah,
3: so I thought maybe it might be.
2: So what was her attitude when you told her about the surprise?
3: She was like, she was surprised. She was smiling and thought it was going to be fun, I thought. So,
0: but you say that
3: I had no reason to be concerned.
0: You say that it didn't work out for you. What happened?
3: Right. Well, okay. So they, you know, reading the future. And like the big takeaway at the end was that Erica and I were going to be a really, really, really bad match.
1: Backfired.
2: Did Erica, what did she say?
3: She left.
2: She left?
0: No. She just agreed with the psychic?
4: It's hard not to believe those, like, a little. Like, I feel like.
2: No. I mean, you know, sometimes those people also, like, sense something else that's going on.
1: Are you allowed to ask why? Like, are you allowed to say why? Why aren't we a good match?
2: It sounds good to me.
3: I wasn't particularly interested in, like, her
1: delving into it.
0: Did you offer to fight them?
3: No.
1: Jeff, I'm a great guy. I will beat you up right now.
0: We're not perfect match.
2: So wait, Erica just like dashed out?
3: No. She's not like, I'm leaving. And she was like laughing and it was awkward. And she's like, I got to go outside.
2: And
3: I was like, okay, but I'm going to stay in here because I got to, like, I'm just going to try to get my money back, right?
2: Oh, is that what you did?
1: No. Get a refund on your fortune?
2: Wait.
0: Now it looks cheap.
2: It's a tarot card reading, not a wingman situation. Yeah.
3: You know when I'm there on a date? Like, we're there to have a good time. And then, like, you're going to give me that? Like, you might as well say, like, oh, no, you better go home right now. Your dog's going to die.
2: Well, it's what
4: this card is. Yeah.
2: Like, you needed to get the dishonest psychic down the road.
4: Yeah, that's too good.
1: How much do I got to pay you to tell this girl to sleep with
4: me? Yeah, exactly.
3: It's like you guys said. I was like, what is this? She was like, sorry, the cards don't lie. And I'm like, maybe you could make them lie for this?
1: I mean, most people don't know tarot cards. You could tell me anything and be like, oh, this is the Joker, but it's upside down.
0: Well, they always go, like, this is the 13th moon of Geneva. Yeah. And it's like, I don't know what that means.
2: Come on,
1: cool.
2: It sounds like Erica was laughing. Like, it doesn't sound like she was actually upset
0: about it. It sounds like she stormed out of the building.
2: He said she was laughing and she said, I'll meet you outside.
0: Yeah. Did you meet up with her after that?
3: Yeah. she actually came back in to get me out of there.
4: Oh, so she was not happy.
2: Oh, wait, so you were arguing with a psychic over money, and then Erica had to come back in and pull you out?
3: Yeah.
4: Why are you worried about the card? That is way worse.
1: See, this is what I'm saying. This guy is not cool.
2: Yeah. I think that's your bad look.
0: Okay.
1: And again, bad look doesn't mean you're a bad person. Doesn't mean you don't match. But I can see why that image isn't good.
0: So how did this date end?
3: I mean, we had a drink, but it was super awkward.

0: and then that was it, and it was over.
1: You don't want to stick with the cards and just let this lie?
0: No, no, I would love a second chance. I would love that.
1: Okay.
2: Do you have any tarot cards? Should we make this a tarot card reading? Do you have any training in this?
3: No, I just have some crystal balls that you got to rub.
1: No.
2: Wait, no, those are different.
1: Why are they crystal?
2: Why do you have two of them?
3: Because start rubbing them now before we call Erica for
2: just
3: you.
2: Just like do the normal way. I'm sorry I asked.
3: Okay.
0: Yeah, please don't rub the crystal balls.
3: We'll do it the old-fashioned. Give her a call, see what she has to say.
2: There you go.
1: Oh, I predict it's going to turn out great.
3: Yeah.
2: Yeah.
3: That's our psychic prediction.
2: Positive energy.
3: We're going to come back and do it with your second date update right after this.
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8: 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I'm Ben Hayes. Pismo Beach has owned the Chapman Estate since Clifford Chapman donated it to the city in his trust 13 years ago. KSBY says after more than a decade, the city is giving it back to the Chapman Estate Foundation. The estate is a placement for the local community to gather and enjoy the grounds. After 2 years of deliberation and legal hurdles, Silas Clark, the city's assistant city manager, says they're set to close escrow by the end of this month. State funding will support 5 projects across San Luis Obispo County, including the Hearst Ranch Trail at San Simeon, a Salinas River conservation study, and a new dining facility at the El Camino Homeless Organization's Paso Robles campus. Senator John Laird announced the funding, which was secured through the 2026-27 state budget. Reporter Dina Kodiak says abortion rights groups are criticizing Governor Gavin Newsom for vetoing a bill that would have expanded protections for abortion providers and added new protections for gender-affirming care in California.
9: The bill, AB 2164, would have made it a law that California won't extradite doctors or others who help provide abortions to patients from states where abortion is restricted. It would have put into law Newsom's 2022 executive order, which protects providers of abortion care. Current protections remain through the executive order, but future governors could change them.
8: Reporter Matt Mattinson says the Education Department is announcing FAFSA forms for the 2027-28 school year are open for students. The earliest the forms have
10: been made available.
11: The forums, which usually opened October 1st, had a few messy starts under the Biden administration while the White House made reforms to the applications, leaving both schools and students in a crunch for time. Improvements to this year's application.

0: solutions include clearer language, an easier renewal process, and the ability to invite contributors via text.
1: With your Central Coast headlines, I'm Ben Hayes.
2: You've probably been out on a first date where a total stranger comes up and just randomly says, "You two make such a cute couple."
3: Aww.
4: Yeah.
3: That is such a nice moment.
2: Yeah. It happens sometimes, yeah. But probably not a lot of daters have experienced somebody saying, "Wow, you two look like a terrible match."
3: Even if a lot of people are thinking about it. Yeah. Nobody actually says it.
4: You're with them?
2: I know Brooke's uncle said that to her once about her cousin because they looked too similar.
3: You're so dumb. I did not date my cousin.
2: Because your uncle wouldn't allow it.
4: Yeah.
2: And that was smart of him. But most of the time, you don't get the kiss of death via tarot card on a first date.
4: Oh, man.
2: Unfortunately, that's what happened with one of our listeners, Jimmy, where the psychic literally looked at the cards and said, "Ooh, this relationship is doomed."
3: Oh, man. I mean, it is a bad tone for the rest of the night.
2: Yeah. But we're coming in with a slightly more optimistic attitude when we call Erica for him here. Jimmy, how are you feeling right now?
5: I'm feeling all right. Let's see, hopefully.
2: Okay.
3: Man, you need to be more like, I don't know.
5: I believe in my case.
3: There we go. You need to be more confident going into this.
4: And Jeff was rubbing his crystal balls for you very extensively in between the break. He said it was going to help.
3: Yeah, what did you see in those?
2: The outlook is good.
3: Yeah.
2: It's very good, Jimmy.
4: See? All right. Positive vibes, brother.
5: Something tells me that's not going to help.
2: Oh, it helps. Trust me.
4: It helps, Jeff.
2: But let's just call and see if that helps too, all right? We're going to call Erica. Let's do it.
6: Hello?
2: Hey, we're looking for Erica.
6: This is her.
2: Hey, Erica. We're a morning radio show called Brooke and Jeffrey, and that means you're on the radio right now.
3: Hey, Erica.
4: Hey.
2: I'm Jeffrey, by the way.
3: Yep.
6: Oh, hi, everybody.
3: Hi.
6: Okay.
3: Congratulations. Big feature spot on our show today.
7: Is that what we're calling it?
3: I don't know.
2: Maybe congratulations isn't quite the right word.
3: It could be.
2: But it might be.
3: Yeah.
2: If it turns out you are still interested in the guy you went out with the other night named Jimmy.
6: What? I thought this was a prize giveaway.
3: Oh.
2: Well, it is. And Jimmy is your prize.
4: Yeah. Nice one, Jeff.
3: It's like a little teddy bear at the bottom of a claw machine.
2: Yeah.
4: Get him.
6: Okay, well, I'm going to exchange that prize for something else.
3: Oh, ouch.
4: But for like a keychain?
3: Yikes.
2: I don't know if we can do that. Why do you say that, though? I mean, we know you're not calling Jimmy back after your date. We're trying to help him figure out why.
6: Okay, so this is, oh my gosh, it was so crazy. I don't know what Jimmy told you guys.
3: Oh.
6: But
3: we'd love to hear your version of the night.
7: Yeah.
6: It was horrific. Okay, so let me rewind.
2: Yes,
6: so,
2: please.
6: We went to a psychic to read our future.
3: Oh, yeah. What did you think when he said that he surprised you with that, a tarot card reading. What was your initial thought on that?
6: I thought it was weird and strange. I was like, why are we going to see a psychic? But I was trying to be optimistic, so I was like, well, let me go with the flow.
2: Yeah. I think that was his whole goal, is he was just trying to do something new.
3: Unique.
2: Yeah. It wasn't something that he necessarily, believes, wholeheartedly in his soul.
4: Yeah. It's just, one of those fun things.
3: But it's a risky activity to pick.
2: True.
3: I mean, because
7: now we know that.
3: Yeah, and it doesn't sound like it was something you were super comfortable with.
6: Right. And it's crazy you said it was risky, because when we got there, she was reading the cards, and all of a sudden this one card came out, and it was called the Three of Wands, the Swords, Three of Swords.
3: Three of Swords.
2: Three of Swords?
6: Yes, three daggers through you or something like that.
3: Is that good or bad?
2: Three Swords sounds good to me.
6: It was horrible.
2: It's horrible?
6: It was actually horrible.
2: Oh.
6: It meant something about betrayal and heartbroken.
3: Yikes.
4: Oh.
3: Is that when the tarot card reader told you guys that you shouldn't be together?
6: Yeah, she actually said we were going to be really bad for each other.
3: Oh. No.
2: But do you feel like maybe she was just a little bit jealous?
3: Oh. She wanted a date with you. She wanted a date with you.
6: I honestly don't think she was jealous. I think she was actually pretty legit, because when we first met, I got there, I was all cute, I was looking nice, and I saw Jimmy, I was like, hi, and I'm thinking we're about to eat together, but he says to me, hey, I already ate.

0: But, you know, if you want something, you can go get in a line.
1: Oh, are you talking about at the food truck?
0: What? Yes.
2: Wait. Oh, he said he took you to a food truck, meaning that you guys ate together.
1: Yeah. That was what we thought.
3: You assumed that.
0: Well, he ate, but I didn't.
2: Oh, my God. Oh. So he ate before you?
3: Really?
0: Before I even got there. And, you know, I really thought it was so rude that he told me to just go get in line and go buy my own food, yes. like, on a first date.
2: Yeah.
1: But it also could be, like, a show of you're an independent woman.
2: No, I respect
1: your womanhood. There's, like, literally no argument. Support yourself.
2: Listen, if you're going to take me out on a date, you're going to feed me. If I am not fed, or at least wait in line with me.
4: Yeah, seriously, that is super rude.
1: Yeah, I can't deny that.
0: Yeah, so I had this gut feeling, but the tour reader, she pretty much confirmed it to me. And even in there, it was like I just rushed out of there. And I hear him still arguing with her about giving his money back. And I'm like, ugh.
2: Plus, you were hangry at the time, too. I mean, all of it.
3: It doesn't help.
1: Well, you don't know this, but I have a tarot deck out in front of me, and I just drew the 3 phone calls.
2: Oh, not the 3 microphones?
1: No. No, I'm a pretty bad tarot reader. And one of the phones must be Jimmy on the other line wanting to talk to you.
0: You're joking? Are you joking?
1: No, I'm not joking. Jimmy, are you there?
5: Yeah, I'm here.
2: Wow, Jimmy. It didn't sound good, buddy.
1: You have anything to say?
5: I mean, the only thing I have to say is that I don't know what I did that was that bad. I mean, y'all are like, ooh, the guy in the background's like, ha, ha, ha, and I'm like, what, just because I didn't buy her the food at the food truck?
2: Well, what? Yes, yeah.
3: Exactly.
2: Jimmy, why aren't you starting with, I'm sorry?
3: You don't see why, bro, that would be a little upsetting to anybody on a date, like you ate without them?
5: Upsetting? What? Yeah. That's a really good food truck. You should be happy.
2: Do you not know manners? Oh, my gosh.
1: You didn't want to wait 15 minutes for her to get there so you could eat together?
5: It's not a restaurant, guys. It's a food truck. Oh. You go in and go out whenever you want. We're at, like, a 5-star restaurant.
2: Why wouldn't you order food for Erica and have it, like, waiting there for her? If it's, like, your favorite food truck and you're like, you got to try this. Yeah. Like, just order it for her.
3: Or if the line's long.
5: Because I use all my stupid money on the psychic, okay?
1: It's not that you.
4: No wonder you wanted a refund.
1: Yeah. Those psychics aren't cheap either. Oh, so. No,
3: he didn't spend money on her.
4: That doesn't matter.
2: I invited her to dinner first.
5: Okay, but I actually didn't even invite her to dinner. I was just like, let's meet at the food truck because that was the place I know.
3: So it's on Erica.
2: It's on Erica that she didn't understand.
1: Yeah, see, Erica, he's not rude. He's just poor.
0: Obviously, poor and bad manners.
2: Yeah.
0: If you tell me we're meeting at a food truck, I'm assuming that we're having dinner together.
3: Yeah. It's like, hey, meet me at Olive Garden at 7 o'clock. And then it's like, all right, where do you want to eat?
2: Yeah.
3: Wait, what?
2: I mean, I think that's a universal, like.
5: Yeah. All right, next time we go out then, can we meet 20 feet away from the food truck?
2: I don't think that's how you solve your problem, my friend.
1: Food truck adjacent?
3: It does seem like if it's 20 feet away, you don't have to eat.
2: And I like how we started this whole thing about how Jimmy put in extra effort.
3: Yeah, he kind of did, but it got lost.
1: If you're willing to do that, Erica, then we would love to send you two out on a second date and pay for it.
3: If you're willing.
0: Absolutely not. Oh. There would not be a second date.
2: Oh, man. It sounds like Jimmy may still need the gift card, though, Jeff.
3: Should we give it to him?
1: I don't know if he even wants it anymore.
5: You know what? I bet if I went to that psychic again, I bet she would pull a tarot card that tells me that I shouldn't have gone on that radio show because you guys have been no help at all.
3: Oh man.
2: It was someone else's fault. Well,
1: suddenly now you're on the psychic side? I thought you were.
2: I told you, Jeff, it was the 3 microphones.
6: Feel good favorites. Never forget
7: you. Save it to your car. They're my number one preset. If I'm in the car, it's on.
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0: Coast 104.5. What's up? I'm Becky. Three people who rode the famed X2 roller coaster at Six Flags Magic Mountain have filed lawsuits against the park, claiming they have suffered traumatic brain injuries from the ride. X2 is advertised for the ultimate daredevil, according to court documents. In one case, a healthy 39-year-old collapsed after getting off the coaster and was rushed to a hospital where she had emergency brain surgery. Six Flags just settled a wrongful death lawsuit from the family of a 22-year-old who died after riding the coaster back in 2022. So there you go, X2 at Six Flags Magic Mountain. On the way, Alex Warren on Coast.
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0: Coast 104.5, what's happening? I'm Becky. This new study reports 52% of Gen Z daters have ghosted, blocked, or unfollowed someone at least once so they don't have to pay them back after a date. The results also show 20% of Gen Z went into debt to maintain a lifestyle with someone they're dating, and 19% have asked family or friends for a loan to take someone on a date. The study, this was according to Zelle, by the way, so the study from Zelle had 900 Gen Z and 900 millennial participants. All right, on the way, Katy Perry. On Coast.
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3: In studio with Chris Fouquet and Zoya Dixon from the Templeton Tennis Ranch. And Chris, it sounds like you've got something big going on.
4: Yeah, this will be our 8th annual Central Coast Tennis Classic, which is an ITF World Tennis Tour USTA Pro Circuit event for women. This year we've moved up to the top tier of the ITF circuit, which is a $100,000 prize package, and the players are vying for 100 WTA ranking points.
3: Wow, so this is big tournament then, isn't it?
4: This is a big deal for a small local facility. These players, most of them were just playing at the U.S. Open in New York. They've all played Grand Slams. Our top-seeded player is number 84 in the world. She's from Germany. And we have another player who's coming on a wild card who is a former U.S. Open champion and former number 3 in the world.
5: This is a really...

0: 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It's really, really cool to see these female athletes crushing on the courts at TTR. 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You've met them, you've talked to them, you've ball crewed for them. It's really, really cool, and I really hope people come out and get to witness it.
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0: So the Slo Film Center's annual haunting fundraiser takes place Wednesday, October 7th at the Palm Theater, Slo County's only nonprofit indie theater. 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Now we do have your chance to win a pair of tickets to the haunting fundraiser. 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

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On the way, Benson Boone. Right now, though, it's Brian Adams.

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0: 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What's up? I'm Becky. The protein products are getting a little out of control on grocery store shelves. Protein labels are on chips, bars, tortillas, even water these days. But a dietitian is reminding shoppers about beans, saying they are actually the number one protein for weight loss. In a long-term study, people who regularly ate beans were less likely to gain weight than those who never ate beans. Beans have protein and fiber, so they keep you full for longer. Another benefit, unlike animal-based proteins like meat, dairy, and eggs, beans don't contain cholesterol, and they have little, if any, saturated fats. So look at that, beans. On the way, Benson Boone on Coast 104.5.
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Coming up this afternoon, Tame Impala, also Montel Jordan. Right now, it's Imagine Dragons.

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0: Coast 104.5. Happy Thursday. More than 160,000 pounds of raw meat is being recalled nationwide. And this one is a little different because the meat apparently was not properly inspected by the USDA. The recall includes raw pork, beef, and goat that was sold with fake USDA inspection labels. Federal officials say the products could be contaminated or contain undisclosed ingredients or allergens. The meat was produced by Star Meat Delivery and distributed by A&D Foods, and officials are concerned some of it could still be sitting in refrigerators, freezers, restaurants, or stores. So if you have raw meat in the freezer, this is definitely one to check before cooking it, all right? On the way, Taylor Swift on Coast 104.5.
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I'm Becky. 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On the way, Michael Jackson, also Bruno Mars. Right now, though, it's Alicia Keys.

0: Coast 104.5, what's up? I'm Becky. If you grew up watching Home Improvement, you probably remember Jonathan Taylor Thomas, right? JTT. The former child star is making headlines after being detained by deputies in Westlake Village on Monday night. According to the LA County Sheriff's Department, deputies stopped a vehicle after noticing the driver appeared intoxicated. Jonathan Taylor Thomas was a passenger, and authorities say appeared intoxicated himself and repeatedly got out of the car and approached deputies. Now, officers allege he was being detained for obstruction and public intoxication when he kicked a deputy in the stomach. He was held for about 36 hours. The Sheriff's Department says the case is being sent to the Ventura County District Attorney for consideration. On the way, Olivia Dean on Coast 104.5.
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0: 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Happy Thursday. Happy Friday Eve. Taylor Swift has apparently decided that one surprise was not enough. She's releasing an expanded version of The Life of a Showgirl called The Life of a Showgirl, The Encore. It arrives Friday. The new version includes four additional songs, including the already announced Patient Zero, plus Cleveland, Pink Clouding, and Babylon. Taylor says the new songs came together after she and collaborators Max Martin and Shellback reconnected in Sweden and ended up back in the studio. The original Showgirl album came out last October and made chart history with all 12 songs landing in the Billboard Hot 100's top 12. All right. On the way, Shawn Mendes with Camila Cabello on Coast 104.5.
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What's going on? I'm Becky, headed your way this afternoon. Billie Eilish, also George Michael, Green Day on the way as well. Right now, though, it's Kelly Clarkson on Coast 104.5.

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0: Coast 104.5. How are you? I'm Becky. There's a growing legal battle surrounding Dolly Parton's estate, and now her nephew, Brian Seaver, is speaking out. Seaver was Dolly's longtime head of security for more than 20 years, but says he was fired after her death. Now, Dolly Parton's estate has accused him in court filings of making threats and attempting to pressure the estate, allegations he strongly denies. Now, he said he's never threatened anyone, calls the restraining order against him a publicity stunt, and one particularly strange detail involves the word killer. Court documents quote Seaver using that word, but he says Dolly herself jokingly called him her killer and that it was an expression used around her camp. The legal dispute is now playing out in a Nashville court. On the way, Kenny Loggins on Coast 104.5.
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1: 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Coming up, Bruno Mars. Also Madonna. Right now, though, it's Louis Capaldi.

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0: 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What's up? I'm Becky. Three people who rode the famed X2 roller coaster at Six Flags Magic Mountain have filed lawsuits against the park, claiming they suffered traumatic brain injuries from the ride. X2 is advertised for the ultimate daredevil. According to court documents, in one case, a healthy 39-year-old collapsed after getting off the coaster and was rushed to a hospital where she had emergency brain surgery. Six Flags just settled a wrongful death lawsuit from the family of a 22-year-old who died after riding the coaster back in 2022. All right. On the way, Teddy Swims, also NSYNC on Coast.
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2: In studio with Chris Fouquet and Zoya Dixon from the Templeton Tennis Ranch. And Chris, it sounds like you've got something big going on.
3: Yeah, this will be our 8th annual Central Coast Tennis Classic, which is an ITF World Tennis Tour USTA Pro Circuit event for women. This year we've moved up to the top tier of the ITF circuit, which is a $100,000 prize package, and the players are vying for 100 WTA ranking points.
2: Wow, so this is big tournament then, is it?
3: This is a big deal for a small local facility. These players, most of them were just playing at the U.S. Open in New York. They've all played Grand Slams. Our top-seeded player is number 84 in the world. She's from Germany. And we have another player who's come in on a wild card who is a former U.S. Open champion and former number 3 in the world.
4: This is a really unique, remarkable experience for tennis on the Central Coast. And kind of tapping into what Chris said earlier about it being just a smaller, more intimate venue, it's really, really cool to see these female athletes crushing on the courts at TTR. 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It's really, really cool, and I really hope people come out and get to witness it.
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How are you? I'm Becky. Checking our weather. Arroyo Grande tomorrow. We're going to see highs of 80, partly sunny. 78 and partly sunny on Saturday. San Luis tomorrow, a high of 82 and sunny. 80 and partly sunny on Saturday. And Paso tomorrow, 87 and sunny. 85 and cloudy on Saturday. It's Mariah Carey.

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What's up? I'm Becky. 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Right now, it's Leona Lewis.

0: 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Happy Thursday. Happy Friday Eve. Okay, more than 160,000 pounds of raw meat is being recalled nationwide. This one is a little different because apparently the meat wasn't properly inspected by the USDA. The recall includes raw pork, beef, and goat that was sold with fake USDA inspection labels. Federal officials say the products could be contaminated or contain undisclosed ingredients or allergens. The meat was produced by Star Meat Delivery and distributed by A&D Foods, and officials are concerned some of it could still be sitting in refrigerators, freezers, restaurants, or stores. If you have raw meat in the freezer, this is definitely one to check before cooking it, all right? On the way, Chapel Roan on Coast 104.5.
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2: 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You guys are like, yeah, there's a traffic jam, but here's some music so you don't stress out.
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101.5. Hope you are having a fantastic week so far. One more day until that weekend. Coming up, Jennifer Lopez, also Taylor Swift. Right now, though, it's Cyndi Lauper.

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0: 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It's Jay. What's happening?
1: Hurry up.
0: That was TLC and Waterfalls, of course. You were singing along to it. Come on. You know you were. You'll be singing along to Taylor Swift after Drift Away from Uncle Cracker and Dobie Gray on Coast 104.5.

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0: feel-good favorites. 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I Knew You. That's from Toy Story 5, of course. It's Jay Chutter. Well, this is kind of interesting. Costco has become an unexpected social hub for millions of Americans seeking a connection. Yeah, retail analysts and sociologists say that socializing is, quote, very overlooked, but also very important, unquote. They claim that's one of the reasons people shop there, not only to get the free samples and bargains, but to meet people? What? Sociologists say once it was the neighborhood bar, like Cheers, but today it may be a pickleball court, independent bookstore, or a Costco warehouse. What? The reason they say is that they're physically accessible, relatively low cost, and low pressure hangouts. Huh. Hey, I'm single. I need to shop at Costco. You want to go on a date to Costco? I'm kidding. Hey, the churros are back. Sit tight. I've got music from Adele on the way for you. Also, Harry Styles, Maroon 5, and Mariah next.
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Rosé with Bruno Mars and APT, which is an abbreviation for apartment, evidently. I'll meet you back at the apartment. Set Fire to the Rain before that from Adele. It's Jay. I've got Maroon 5 on the way. Some REO Speedwagon, even Britney Spears. And how about one from Wang Chung, who played at the California Mid-State Fair this summer? Everybody had fun that night, I'll tell you. 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

0: American Girls from Harry Styles on Coast 104.5 is Jay. Hey, Slow Film Center's annual haunting fundraiser is happening on Wednesday, October 7th. That'll be 2 weeks from yesterday. It's happening at the Palm Theater in Slow, the county's only nonprofit indie theater. A costume contest with a grand prize including a Palmy membership with free movies, popcorn, and discounts year-round. 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That's going to be fun. 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

Espresso from Sabrina Carpenter on Coast 104.5. We heard REO Speedwagon in there, too, with Can't Fight This Feeling. They came up with the name for their band after a real car. It was actually a fire truck back in the, 40s or 50s, was the REO Speedwagon.

fire truck. And, you know, when you get a band and you're out trying to make it happen and you don't have a name for the band, it's like, what are we going to call the band? I don't know. Fire truck goes by and they say, well, how about an REO Speedwagon? I don't know. Something to that effect. Here's Britney Spears and You Drive Me Crazy. Kind of like I just did with that REO story, huh? It's Coast 104.5.

just past four and cruising toward quitting time on a Friday Eve with Miley Cyrus and Flowers on Coast 104.5. It's Jay. I've got Olivia Dean on the way, The Killers, Hozier, even Stella Lefty, and how about one from Whitney? The title track from her sophomore release.

0: Olivia Dean and So Easy to Fall in Love on Coast 104.5 is Jay. Did you hear the awkward phone call this morning on Brooke and Jeffrey in the Morning? Well, this guy basically faked an injury so his coworker could participate in like a team building, you know, event. And the girl that did it won 2 tickets to the Bahamas. Well, he thinks that she should be able to, she should invite him as her plus one because he gave up, you know, the spot in the race. I think he blew it. I think he had a chance, but he just didn't have the game. Also, kind of creepy, right? I mean, you're a coworker going to the Bahamas for a week and you want to take, I don't know. It certainly was an awkward phone call and one that might end up in HR for all we know. Let's hope not for both their sakes or his sake anyway. Tune in for more of the fun tomorrow morning from 5 to 9 with Brooke and Jeffrey, Jose and Alexis. It's going to be fun. And it's followed by the 1 hour commercial free workday kickoff at 9 a.m. And that's powered by Paradise Plumbing. So that's cool. Taylor Swift is on the way for you next.
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It's the Killers on Coast 104.5 with Jay Turner. 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I've got Hosier on the way and Stella Lefty, too, after Believe from Cher on Coast 104.5.

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0: Stella Lefty, that's Boston on Coast 104.5. Hosier before that with Too Sweet, It's Jay. Goo Goo Dolls on the way, The Cure, Ace of Base, Madonna, even Lady Gaga, some Beyonce. We'll hear from Boyz II Men, Chappell Roan, J-Lo, Miley Cyrus, Justin Timberlake, a whole bunch of feel-good favorites. Why? 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
3: In studio with Chris Fouquet and Zoya Dixon from the Templeton Tennis Ranch. And Chris, it sounds like you've got something big going on.
4: Yeah, this will be our 8th annual Central Coast Tennis Classic, which is an ITF World Tennis Tour USTA Pro Circuit event for women. 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And the players are vying for 100 WTA ranking points.
3: Wow, so this is big tournament then, is it?
4: 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They've all played Grand Slams. Our top-seeded player is number 84 in the world. She's from Germany. And we have another player who's coming on a wild card who is a former U.S. Open champion and former number 3 in the world.
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Before that, from Katy Perry, it's Jay. So Olivia Rodrigo is a big fan of this band. In fact, she had Robert Smith from The Cure up on stage with her, and she's got a new song on her new album featuring Robert Smith, so that's kind of cool. Here is The Cure with Friday I'm in Love on Coast 104.5's Nonstop Drive.

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